0: Yeah, all right. Yeah, man, I'll catch you later.
1: Yeah, for sure. Hit me up.
0: Okay, cool.
1: All right, man, what you gonna get into?
0: Me? Nah, I'm probably just gonna go back to the pad, chill, you know, maybe even just light up the grill a little bit.
1: Yeah.
0: You know, it's Sunday.
1: For sure.
0: So, you know, I gotta, you know, bump that X-Man Oldie show.
1: That's right.
0: You know how

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Oh, what a great, beautiful Sunday, right? Little windy, but so good, though. 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

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Of course, I call this music Firme Oldies. 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Let's go.

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16: 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Government of Mexico.

0: and memory. That is why the Senate of the Republic approved the new federal law on cinema and audiovisual arts, which recognizes cinema as a cultural right. With this, the exhibition of national films will be expanded. Independent productions and works in indigenous languages will be promoted. Tax incentives will be established for works made in the country, and dubbing actors and actresses will be protected against the use of artificial intelligence. 66th Legislature, Senate of the Republic.
1: Sundays are made for friends, family, and oldies.

right there, the Duke of Earl. I always love that record right there. Oh! CXN's oldie shows. We cruise along on this firme Sunday. How you doing? How you feeling, gente? Big shout to Ray, Rigo, Trini, Leonard, Miguel, all kicking back at the casa, enjoying some delicious comida. Thank you so much for saving me some. Looks like the refrigerator is full. Thanks for listening. Also, big shout out to the Zapata family out there in California from Salvador Zapata, checking in online in Hollister, California. He says, shout out to Bubba Zapata and all the gente, all the familia Zapata. CXN's oldie show, Malo.

Can you feel it? That's Tower of Power right there. This time is real on the X-Fans Oldies Show. Hello to my friends out there in Poway with the request for this one right here. From Tierra. This is Memories. Remember this record? Right here on the X-Fans Oldies Show. Thanks for listening in Poway.

0: 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Shout out to all the gente across the border checking in from Mexico. And I've been giving shout outs. I've been doing shout outs to all the gente from the other side of the border for years. And the other day, or this past week, I got somebody from Ensenada saying, "You never shout us out in Ensenada." So let me shout them out in Ensenada. There you go. I always give a shout out to my family out there in Chicali. Got family out there, my tia, my cousins out there. So shout out to them. Of course, all the gente in Tijuana. Shout out to all the beautiful gente. You know what? I always love going to Tijuana to eat the tacos, but man, it's the people that I run into that always make it the best visit. When I go there, they go, "Hey, tú eres Javier?" And next thing I know, we're just hanging out, talking, eating more tacos. I only go for like a couple tacos, and then that's it. But you end up staying there for longer because you meet all these people. In fact, maybe Tuesday I'll go across the border to another spot. If you got a spot you think I should go check out in Tijuana, you let me know, man. I'm gonna show up and eat some tacos and hang out with the locals. I love going across the border right there. So shout out to everyone out there. Also in Rosarito, all the gente out there. And Tecate, can't forget Tecate. Thanks for listening. Thanks for cruising every Sunday to the X-Men's Oldies Show. 1-888-537-1925 or xmanradio.com. 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Taking all makes and models. We're raising money. This is what it's all about. Coming together as a community, having some fun, and really raising money to help children who are battling cancer in our community. So many kids that are dealing with this, and so we try to help them out a little bit, you know, any way we can. And I always tell people, you know, give what you can. You give what you can. You do it from your heart, from your corazón. That's that. You know, if you got something you want to give and share some love, come out and join us. It's a beautiful car show. We got hundreds of cars, beautiful rides. I mean, motorcycles, bicycles, all types of vehicles, RC cars. We had a bunch of RC cars come out last year. They're always welcome again. All makes and models. It don't matter. If you got a classic car sitting in your garage, bring it. Maybe you got a lowrider you've been working on for years, or you haven't been out in a long time. I love when I see cars from way back in the day. You're like, "Woo, where was that hidden?" It was my uncle's, and he said I could drive it, so it's here. So I love it when they break out new cars. So come out and join us. Be part of the event. 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I think we're like at 100 vehicles right now. 100. So which is crazy. So we're pacing faster than last year. So I'll register today and be part of the car show Sunday, August 2nd, Otay Ranch Town Center. All right, register today. Don't delay. All right, back at you. More oldies but goodies, cruising classics. It's the X-Men's Oldies Show.
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11: 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This is what, I guess, industry people around and then, you know, the fans, they've made a choice. They've seen my hustle. They've seen how long I've been at this game. And then, of course, you know, they listen to the music. And if they want to crown me, you know, I'll accept their crown. But I do take it with a grain of sand. And I understand all my humbleness and I understand all my defects. So I'm blessed every day, like you said, to even still be a character still in the game, you know. And I thank God every day that I have my job.
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Fuzz right there for Linda in San Isidro. Thanks for listening, Isidro. Thanks for cruising with the X-Men as we just play all your favorite musica. Shout out to Peter, all my Filipino brothers and sisters out there, especially my cousins out there, checking it from Greenfield. Joe Batan right now on the X-Men's Oldies Show.

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0: Mike in Santa Barbara, what can I do for you in Santa Barbara?
1: How about a Down to the Nightclub, since you're playing all these songs with these beautiful horns?
0: Okay, I'll do that. Some T.O.P.
1: Okay, bro. 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
1: Hi, Javier. It's Aurora.
0: Hi, Aurora. How you doing today?
1: I'm good. I want to dedicate a song for my son.
0: Okay, Robertson. What's his name?
1: He said he wants to hear I Love My San Diego by the B-Side Players.

0: He's in California, and I'm in Vegas.
1: Oh, you're in Vegas.
0: Yes, and it's very hot.
1: Well, thanks for listening online. Thanks for streaming my radio show. I appreciate you so much for that. Thank you.
0: I do this every week. I don't listen to any radio station but yours. 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
1: Uh-oh. What if I get my show syndicated in Vegas? Will you listen to me in Vegas if I get it on a radio station over there? Would you?
0: Yeah, of course. I mean, I've been listening to you for 25, 30 years.
1: My God, I'm that old.

The B-Side Players right here on the X-Men's Oldie Show. All right, special dedication going out to Savalina Abigail in San Diego from your sisters, JJ, Nancy, your brothers, Little Victor, baby Adrian, Elias, Jaime, Joe out there in San Diego. We miss you like crazy. It's just not the same without you. It will never be the same without you. You're all loved so much, and you're missed so much from our hearts and souls. We see you soon. I do love you. Billy Stewart on the X-Men's Oldie Show.

0: Right there. Come and get your love. The long extended version. And every time I play that record, everyone's like, where did you get that? What? That long? Yeah, like a 5-minute version of that record right there. Come and get your love. Shout out to Emily and everyone on the res. Thanks for listening on the res. Got a lot of people checking in from the res. Got folks in Arizona listening on the res. Folks in San Diego listening on the res. We appreciate you. I love meeting folks who are from the res. Just good people, man. A lot of love right there. I know. I gotta go get some more fried bread. Go to another powwow. Love hanging out. My sister loves going to powwows. She's like, come on, we're going to go. Okay, sis. She always sends me photos from the different powwows that she goes to. She's like, you're missing out. I know I'm missing out. All right, Bayside Park is having a day at the park in Chula Vista on Saturday, June 20th. I'll be hosting. So come on out, 11 o'clock. It is a free family celebration of the park. Everyone's invited. Bayside Park on Saturday, June 20th. Right there in beautiful Chula Vista. They're calling it a day at the park. And like I said, there's going to be a lot of activities for the kids out there. I'll be out there. They're going to have some music performances as well. It'll be fun. Come on, join us. Bring the family. Bring the kids. Free, absolutely free. Right there in Chula Vista. Bayside Park. A day at the park. Right there where the big hotel's at. Right over there. In that area. You know, they're reconstructing that whole thing. Adding a splash pad and all kinds of stuff out there. I look at that place, though. I'm like, where are people going to park, though? I'm like, oh, you know what? Ride your bike over there. There you go. I'm thinking of having a bike ride over there. Anybody want to join me out there? It's like a 10-mile ride. No. You watch the videos, and you don't want to come when I invite you. I get it. Who wants to get up that early? I get it. All right. But Bayside Park, Saturday, June 20th, 11 o'clock. It kicks off a day at the park. And here's your invite, okay? That is your invite. All right, more requests, more dedications coming up for you. Shout out to Carlo checking in from Chicali, checking in. Also, Cisco and the Familia checking in from San Jose. Shout out to everyone in San Jose in the Bay Area. Speaking of San Jose, I'm going to be hosting the Chicano Soul Fest. August, in the end of August. I'll tell you more about that coming up, but that's going to be a great festival with music, cars, art. And I'll be out there up in Northern California hosting that big celebration. Oh, yeah, it's a big one. All right, more great music, oldies for you coming up. Don't move, keep it right here. It's the X-Men's Oldie Show. Thanks for listening.
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8: Lauryn Hill. 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There are a lot of people who condescend to the audience. You know, they just think, oh, they like anything. Just throw a beat on it and put your voice on it. But if it doesn't move me, then I don't think it's worthy enough to put out there and move someone else. You know what I mean? Like, it has to be something that is something that I need personally. That's my barometer for whether or not it's good for the people. Not just anything, just, you know, just make a beat, it's hot, throw it out there. You know, that I can't use that barometer. That doesn't work with me.
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0: At the Chamber of Deputies, we advance toward a better audit. With the reforms approved by all the parliamentary groups, the Federal Superior Audit Office will have a frame to prevent and fight corruption. Now the citizens can present their complaints through www.asf.gob.mx or from the WhatsApp 5599190553. Chamber of Deputies, 66th Legislature, Sovereignty and Social Justice.
4: Sundays are made for friends,
5: family,
4: and oldies. It's

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And you know what? We can get a little old lightweight thing going if we really put our hearts to it. If you try and I try, girl, there's no telling how far we can go. Remember those loving fools, Romeo and Juliet? They thought they had a thing going, but they just didn't know. They couldn't visualize. They had

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We know, don't we, darling? We won't be wasting our time fussing and fighting like other people. We're gonna be too busy being in love, because this is the real thing. We found a groove. We move each other. We turn each other on. And this could last forever. All we need to do is give some kind of sign. Yes, love. And from then on, baby, it's easy.

Martin Wood right there on the X-Men's Oldies Show. Rest in peace, sir. Know that your music is still being played on the radio show. All right, this group's going to be here in town. I want the Hard Tones on Friday. Blue Loose. I think it's sold out, though. Anyhow, the Marlowe's right here on the X-Men's Oldies.

Total Stranger on the XN's Oldie Show. All right, special dedications to Alexia in San Marcos from Miguel. Yep, this is going on to Alexia. He says, you bring me so much light and laughter into my life every single day, and I love you more than words can say. This one is for you, mi amor. Ooh.

0: Sly's thinking wicked right there, confessing a feeling on the X-Man's oldie show. And I got to shout out the people over there. Donovan didn't get a chance to DJ for them this year. They have their little gathering I got invited to last year. That was amazing. And for some reason, I did not make it, man. I was packed at work. Missed the boat. Had it all mixed up on my calendar. And I apologize. Just want to send him a shout out. All right, I apologize. Apologize for that mistake. I don't know what's going on. This is June. I've been packed, and so I missed the date. I had it for next week, and it was last week. So I apologize for that. I need to do something. I need to add AI to my calendar to double check for me. My God. Anyhow, we got. Let's see, 1-888-537-1925 for request dedications. 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Let's see, big shout out to Lupe checking in from Oceanside. Also, Carmen out there in Escondido. Laura in Fallbrook, enjoying the music. Jose checking in from Phoenix. Let's see, the Garcias out there in Bakersfield, enjoying the music. Shout out to Flipping the Familia. Also, let's see, Jimmy and the family out there in Santa Maria, California, enjoying the music tonight. Thanks for listening out there. And the Hernandez family out there in San Jose, kicking back the Renterias. Shout out to Paul Renteria, another one who sent me food. Him cooking, looks like a, is that a tri-tip? Also, Aloisa, checking in from Tijuana. What's going on, Aloisa? And Laura, enjoying the music out there in TJ. Appreciate you listening in Tijuana. Everyone on the Linea, trying to get back. Thanks for listening. Thanks for cruising. We got more requests, more dedications coming up for you inside the X-Men's Oldies Show. Thanks for listening.
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17: Cinema is culture, identity, and memory. That is why the Senate of the Republic approved the new federal law on cinema and audiovisual arts, which recognizes cinema as a cultural right. With this, the exhibition of national films will be expanded. Independent productions and works in indigenous languages will be promoted. Tax incentives will be established for works made in the country, and dubbing actors and actresses will be protected against the use of artificial intelligence. 66th Legislature, Senate of the Republic.
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You know, when you're in love, and your love leaves.

The late, great Marvin Gaye, Distant Lover, on the X-Men's Oldie Show. All right, special dedication going out to son Silas. Silas out there, who just graduated from high school, from your dad, your family, who love you so much. Be thankful for what you got. He has big dreams. His family is so proud. The Ochoas out there in Stockton, California, sending some love out to their son, Silas, who just graduated from high school. Congratulations, class of 2026. This is from dad and the family. Amen. What we say when I play this record. Be thankful for what you got.

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They'll be here Friday at Lulu's Jungle Room, along with the Marlowe's. It's going to be a good show. I love seeing those artists play their instruments, sing their songs. It's a beautiful thing.

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Happy man. That's how you're supposed to feel when you're in love. Like that. Happy man. On the X-Men's Oldie Show, right? Let's send some love to Lisa in Lake Elsinore from Isaiah. I love you and our beautiful kids always and forever. Here's Heat Wave.

0: always and forever. I think that's the greatest love song ever written. What do you think? No? Come on. Who wants to debate me on that? That song says it all. Come on. Used at weddings thousands of times. It's either that one or At Last by Eddie James. Pick one or any. Which one? And I had like several. Why do you always have to have one song be your song? I had like several songs. I tell the DJ, this is my song list. These are my songs. Wait, this is the wedding? I go, yeah, just mix them in. But they don't beat match. It's okay. It's my wedding. Just do it that way. Play all these songs. These are my songs. But right there, that was included. Always and forever. Come on. That's the greatest love song right there. Debate me. Come on. All right, if you win, I'll give you a California burrito. If I win, you give me your lowrider. I think that's fair enough. Speaking of lowriders, big shout out to Cruceros. Cruceros Car Club out there in Santa Maria. Cruceros Car Club. The Seves Familia enjoying the music out there in beautiful Santa Maria, Califas. I missed that show a couple weeks back. Love going to the West Coast Customs Car Show. I've driven. Somebody asked, do you trailer your car there? I don't have a trailer. All right? I got to drive my car wherever I go. Got to drive it. Don't have a trailer. Can't afford a trailer. Don't even have room for a trailer. But I've been there 3 different times in my car. And always an amazing time. I went one year and it rained on us. We were like rained on from like LA all the way through Santa Barbara. And then we got there and my car that I just got detailed was done. I think I spent all day Saturday or all Friday morning throughout the day. All day Friday and then Saturday morning cleaning that car for the car show on the weekend. Great car show. If you're getting a chance to cruise your car out there, do so. Don't do a trailer. Don't do a trailer. All right? Drive your car. Enjoy your car. And enjoy life to the fullest, okay? Yeah. Leave the trailer to someone else. All right? Drive your car. Cruise your lowrider. 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Cruise your classic car. Enjoy it. Anyhow, shout out to everyone out there in Santa Maria. All right. I miss you too, guys. All right. More requests, more dedications coming up for you. It's the X-Men's Oldies Show.
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10: 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So we decided to get a dictionary, and without any argument, stick our finger in the book, open the pages, and whatever the finger would fall on, that would be the name. It came up Commodores, very, very close to commodes.
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he left one of his legs in Korea, and that he'd sacrifice it for the American way. 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

Grito Serpentino right there, cruising on the X-Men's Oldie Show. All right, big shout out to the Familia Seville out there, Maricopa, Sam, Norma, Angel. They listen every Sunday. Thanks for listening. Rico out there in Chula Vista, enjoying the musica. Here we go. Taking to the Bay Area with Dr. Loco's Rockin' Jalapeno Band. You know the words, sing along. Here we go. Valverde Returns.

Sense, Oldie Shaw. All right, here's one going out to D. Dominguez and Fillmore from Gloria Macias in Eastside, San Diego. Have a great Sunday listening to the X-Man's Oldie Show. Here you go, the town I live in, the Midnighters.

Jesse Belvin right there. Good night, my love. On the X-Fans Oldie Show for my mom. My mom listening in Salinas. There you go, mom. All right, memories. Listening to the music in the living room. All your records, mama. All right, time for me to get kicked out of the studio. Saying goodbye from the way into the day, into the time, into the place. I leave you with peace, love, and happiness. And remember, always, always remember, God loves you. Keep the faith. Be strong. I'll talk to you next Sunday. Same time, same bat channel right here on the X-Fans Oldie Show for my Chihuahua, Alicia, and Daniel. Here you go. The Midnighters, and that's all on the X-Fans Oldie Show. Adios. God bless you all. Have a great work week, okay?

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2: 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And then the name was changed to the New Dimensions. 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And in 1968, we changed the name to Cool and the Flames. At that time, you had James Brown and the Famous Flames. So we tried to come up with something that wouldn't be hip. And so we decided, why don't we change Flame to Gang and call it Cool in the Gang? And he said, yeah, that kind of works. And that was the beginning of Cool in the Gang.
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1: Hi, this is Peggy from St. Louis. I'm calling to send my oral expression to my love, Paul, in Pekin, Illinois.
2: All right, Peggy, what's your message to Paul tonight? What would you like to tell him?
1: I want him to know that I love him and that he's my everything and that I believe in us.
2: All right, Peggy, I got it. I believe in you, too, as well, for what it's worth. I get your calls every week. I know there's so much love there.
1: There's a lot of love. He's my everything.
2: I do have a question about St. Louis.
1: Yeah.
2: Have you been inside the arch? Have you been, like, up and around inside?
1: Of course.
2: How is it?
1: It's amazing.
2: I always wanted to do it as a kid, but it always looks scary.
1: Oh, no. Well, I mean, a little bit. It can be intimidating because, you know, you feel that little bit of sway.
2: Yeah.
1: It's beautiful, especially the right time of the year.
2: All right. I'm gonna
1: get the right scenery.
2: I'm going to do it, Peggy, because you said so.
1: Do it. It's a must.

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0: You know, I do believe that the universe works in mysterious ways. I believe that everything happens for a reason. I believe you're here tonight for a reason. So whether this is your very first time listening to the show, maybe you just stumbled upon this radio station for the first time, or you've been listening to Sunday Night Slow Jams for decades, I'm glad you're here tonight in this moment. Let's share it together with some great music and amazing conversation.
1: Hey, this is Maddie calling from Traverse City, Michigan. My oral expression goes out to Bird in Frankfurt. I just want to say that we love you, and through all the ups and downs, we're still family.
2: Hi, this is Isaac Guzman Solano Jr. from Southside, Tucson, Arizona. I would like to dedicate this oral expression to my wife, my lover, my lady, Dulce Medellin Hernandez Flores. I love you so much, babe. Yo te quiero mucho con todo mi corazón.
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4: This is Erica. I'm from Riviera Beach, Florida. This is going out to Raphael that works at the El Car Wash on Blue Heron. I just want to let you know you are a king and so, so handsome.
0: All right, there it is. Our phone number is 877-209-0631. 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
20: At the Chamber of Deputies, we advance toward a better audit. 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Chamber of Deputies, 66th Legislature, Sovereignty and Social Justice.
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1: And we start in Covina, California tonight. Welcome to the show. Who's this?
2: Teresa Solo.
1: Hey, Teresa. And who's on your mind tonight?
2: To my husband, Junior Solo.
1: Okay. And what do you want to tell him?
2: I love you. Happy birthday. Happy late 21-year anniversary. Because you pissed me off that day. So it's a few weeks late. He's right here. He's laughing. Can you say that? Because our anniversary was the 4th.
1: Of course. Let me speak to this man. Yeah, I want to talk to him real quick. Can you put him on the phone?
2: He's right here.
3: Awesome, babe.
2: Talk to him.
3: Hello?
1: Hello, my friend. How are you?
3: Good. How about yourself?
1: Do you need help? Do you need me to send help?
3: Yes, please.
1: Hey, I appreciate you guys listening. Congratulations on your anniversary.
3: Thank you. Appreciate you.
2: Thank you. His name is Junior.
1: I got you. Give us a call anytime, okay?
2: Thank you so much.
1: You're welcome. Good night.
2: Bye-bye.

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0: Welcome to Sunday Night Slow Jams. Tonight's show is heard across America and around the world over 250 radio stations. Trying to bring the world together. Everything's so divisive, so divided. People yelling at each other all over social media. Family members not speaking anymore. Look, on Sunday night, can we put our political differences aside for just a few hours and enjoy some jams, some slow jams? Remember some special times? And maybe let's have a civil conversation. Show some love. Drop some dedications. We call them oral expressions. I'll give you our phone number in about 30 seconds.
1: Hey, my name is Stephanie, calling out of Mitchell, South Dakota. Just want to do an oral expression to the love of my life, Tyson, in Florence, Colorado. I love you, baby, and always know I'm here thinking of you. I miss you, and I'm always in your corner, Daddy.
2: My name is Aaron, Springfield, Illinois. My message is for Tina. 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

0: This is Heather Ann Dyson in La Mesa, California. This is going out to Dwayne Wilson in Jamestown, California. Babe, I love you with all my heart. I want to apologize for my little meltdown on the phone. I wasn't getting my words out right, and I just pray you forgive me. Please call me, my love, so we can talk things out. I love you always.
1: Hey, this is Ashley Belgard. I'm calling from Vancouver, Washington. I want to send an oral expression apology to my husband, Zachariah Belgard, from Portland, Oregon. Baby, I love you so much. I'm so sorry I put you through so much stuff.
2: Hi, this is Barbara from Salisbury, Maryland. I would like to make an apology to Mark. I will never reject you, no matter what. Please forgive me and give us another shot. Bye.

0: Sorry, good to see you tonight on the Sunday Night Slow Jams. Our phone number is 877-209-0631. Of course, your name. Don't forget your location, your city and state. You can brag on your hometown a little bit and then pour your heart out and drop an oral expression just like this.
1: This is Brianna out of Sacramento, California. This is an oral expression for my man, Tyrell. Just want him to know how much I love and appreciate him, and I miss him, and I can't wait to see him again.
2: Yo, this is Tree calling straight out of the West Texas, Plainview to be exact. I want to give an oral expression out to my baby, 9 years in the making, K-Weed and Diddy. Love you, boo.
3: Hey, this is Amy from North Palmer, New Hampshire, going out to Tyler in Hudson, New Hampshire, who works at Hudson Lumber and FedEx in Hudson. And I just want to tell him it's great to know him, and I'm so glad he's my friend.
4: 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I am located in Las Vegas, Nevada, and this is my oral expression to Thomas. I just want you to know that I love you and I miss you, and I'm so proud of you for how far you've come, and I'm excited.

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1: Can I request a slow jam?
2: All right. Who am I playing it for?
1: You're playing it for my girl, Rose, because she's so special to me.
2: Okay. And what's your name?
1: Andrew. Call me Danger.
2: Danger. Okay. And where are you guys calling from?
1: Yeah. We're calling from Omaha, Nebraska, baby.
2: All right, man. I love that you guys are listening in Omaha tonight. It sounds like I heard Rose giggle. Is that Rose in the background?
1: Yes, it is.
2: All right. If it wasn't, I just got you in trouble, so I'm glad it was Rose giggling in the background.
1: Nah, they all know.
2: All right. Can I talk to Rose?
1: All right. Yeah.
3: Hello.
2: Rose, are you good tonight?
3: Yeah.
2: Okay, blink twice if you need help.
3: No, I don't need help.
2: I'm just playing.
1: Oh, are you sure?
2: I love both of you guys' vibes tonight. Thank you for listening along in Omaha. I appreciate you both so very much.
3: Yeah.
1: Yeah, that was awesome.
2: You guys have a good one. Enjoy the show.
3: All right, you too.
2: Take care.
3: Thank you.

across the street, or across the country. 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

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We'll drop some online expressions now. We'll start with Pam in Stockton, California for Johnny. Love you and I miss you, and I'll always be by your side forever and always. From Isabella to Kairos in Loveland, Texas, I love you and I'm thinking about you tonight. And from Shannon to Brandon in Omaha, Nebraska, I miss you so much and love you even more. 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Angel to Robert, who listened to us five nights a week in Odessa, Texas. Angel says, I'm listening right now and I love you and I miss you and you're on my mind. Tisha to Chemo in Lansing, Michigan, I love you even on our worst day. Carlethia to Trey in Lubbock, Texas, I'm sorry for everything. I miss you and I want to make things right. 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So nice to see a note from Misty and Mikey in Salem, Oregon. She's thinking about you and she loves you. Keisha to Dennis in Dayton, Ohio tonight. From Kaylin to Tabitha in Danville, Illinois. Alejandra's in Corona, California for Alejandro in Imperial, California. We'll say hello and good night to Athena and Shelby in Bement, Illinois. Thanks for coming through tonight. Our website is slowjams.com. 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We'll check the apology line and kick off another full hour of tonight's Sunday Night Slow Jams in just a few seconds. 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

0: say I'm sorry.
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2: Really, really sorry.
1: 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I really want to apologize.
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3: What's up? This Ariel calling out of Longview, Texas. I want to apologize to Sonya Parker in Gatesville. Baby, I just want to say that I'm sorry for everything I've ever done to you.
1: My name is Archer. I'm from Anchorage, Alaska. My apology goes out to Michael Del Prior. Baby, I'm sorry. I love you. And I want you to come home super soon.
4: My name is CJ. I'm from Amarillo, Texas. I just want to apologize to Missy. My mom showed me that I was wrong because God put you in my life for a reason. And I didn't look at it that way, and I messed it up.

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1: When I'm alone in my room, sometimes I stare at the wall, and in the back of my mind, I hear my conscience call, telling me I need a girl who's as sweet as a dove. For the first time in my life,

0: Hey, if you're in the car tonight, we wish you safe travels. 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Thank you for what you do tonight. We'll get right back into the music, right back into the Sunday night slow jams after we exchange some special dedications. We call them oral expressions.
1: Hi, my name is Des from New Iberia, Louisiana, and I'm sending an oral expression to my boyfriend, Xavier Andrews. I just want him to know that I love you so much, babe, and I can't wait for you to come home.
2: This is John from Delano, California. I want to send an oral expression to the love of my life, Mommy Victoria from Tulare. 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I love you.
3: Hi, this is Jessica from Anchorage, Alaska. I am trying to give an oral expression to Seymour Hamota. I love you with all my heart, and I'm proud to be with you. I love you.
4: Hello, my name is Tessita from Tucson, Arizona. I'd like to give an oral expression to my husband, Rocky, baby face, and Kiki. Happy birthday, and I love you, and I wish I was there with you.
0: 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I'll be looking for you right now.
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12: 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She left for like 30 minutes. And she came back and she said, "Daddy, but I love you and I love you for all my life." 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
14: Education is a right, not a privilege. We are one of the countries with more scholarships in the world. 15 million girls and boys in public elementary schools and junior high have the Rita Cetina, and 4 million youngsters from high school the Benito Juarez. And more than 590,000 university students have the Young People Writing the Future and Gertrudis Bocanegra. There are more than 20 million scholarships in all the country. Honesty and love for the people give results. Government of Mexico.
15: Cinema is culture, identity, and memory. That is why the Senate of the Republic approved the new federal law on cinema and audiovisual arts, which recognizes cinema as a cultural right. With this, the exhibition of national films will be expanded. Independent productions and works in indigenous languages will be promoted. Tax incentives will be established for works made in the country, and dubbing actors and actresses will be protected against the use of artificial intelligence. 66th Legislature, Senate of the Republic. California, México.

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1: Hello?
2: Hello.
1: Hi.
2: Hi.
1: Hello?
2: Hello.
1: Who's this?
2: You called me.
1: Yeah, I know. I want to make an oral expression.
2: Okay. What's your name?
1: My name's Eloise.
2: Eloise? Hi. Where are you calling from?
1: Salinas, California.
2: Salinas, California. All right, Eloise, who's on your mind tonight? Who are you thinking about?
1: I want to make an oral expression to my kids, Xavier and Abigail, and my stepkids, Noah and Chloe.
2: All right, what do you want to tell them?
1: That I love them, and I wish things were different, and that I'm always thinking about them.
2: Eloise, I'm going to send the best to you and your beautiful kid and your whole family tonight, and I thank you for listening.
1: Thank you so much.
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0: 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Eliseo to Veronica in Stockton, California, I'm thinking about you, and thank you for giving us another chance. I love you. Long distance love from Jamie in Tennessee, for Willie in Beaumont, Texas, always and forever, it's you and me. Madison to Levi, Sepulpa, Oklahoma, I miss you so much and I can't wait to see you. Brian in Whisper in Anchorage, Alaska, listening to Slow Jams 5 nights a week on KFAT 92.9. Jennifer and Keyshawn also listen 5 nights a week in Lubbock, Texas, as do Crystal and Eric in Odessa, Texas. Samantha to George in Wiggins, Mississippi. From Tay in Chicago, for Zeke in Indian Springs, Nevada. Letta and Kalani in Las Cruces, New Mexico. And Trisha's in Tulsa, Oklahoma. For Beth in Huntington Beach, California. Okay, we have some unfinished business to take care of. We'll check the apology line, get to your oral expressions and your goodnight kisses, all that and much more, all happening next inside the fourth and final hour of Sunday Night Slow Jams.
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12: Hi. How are you, friend?
13: We're getting there. Luisito has a job, and my husband is doing really good driving since gas prices haven't gone up.
12: That's great.
13: My husband's salary increased again. In the last year, 669,000 jobs were created, and the price of fuel is maintained under 24 pesos, and in the last 7 years, more than 13 million people got out of poverty. Honesty gives results, and our economy keeps advancing. Government of Mexico.
14: The Senate of the Republic has approved the issuance of various commemorative coins for the 2026 FIFA World Cup. These coins will serve as a tangible reminder of this unforgettable international tournament hosted by Mexico for the third time in its history. They symbolize the identity, culture, and passion of our country, where soccer unites generations and strengthens bonds of friendship among nations. 66th Legislature, Senate of the Republic.

0: Say, I'm sorry.
1: Yeah, I just wanted to say that I'm sorry.
2: Really, really sorry.
1: I really need to hear back from you. I really want to apologize.
0: On the apology line, 1-877-209-0631.
3: Hi, my name is Deshonda. I want to apologize to Ronald Mayfield in Phoenix, Arizona. I just want to say I'm sorry. You know, I haven't been the easiest person to love. Even when you were trying to work it out, I was just being so stubborn. I want to let you know that, you know, my family means the world to me. And if you will have me, try it again.
4: This is Ruben from El Paso, Texas. I just want to let the whole world know. I'm sorry, Gloria. What I did was wrong. I love you, baby. Please come back.
5: Hi, my name is Kimia. I'm calling out of Tucson, Arizona, and I really need to apologize to my boyfriend, Taylor. He and I have been together a while now, and I know that we've both done a lot of things to hurt each other, but recently I've hurt him pretty bad, and I'm really sorry, babe, if you're out there. I really want to tell you how much I love you, and if you're in for it, I'm in for it all the way.

0: 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This Ray J. You're listening to Sunday Night Slow Jams. 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
1: Damn, baby. I just don't understand what we went wrong.

0: All right, thanks for staying up late with us. From city to city, coast to coast, across oceans tonight, the Sunday Night Slow Jams airs on over 250 radio stations in 17 countries. 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
1: Hi, my name is Tarina. I'm calling from Modesto, California, and I just want to send this message to Chanaris, and I just want to tell him I love you so much. Good night.
2: This is Aaron Preto from Lubbock, Texas, and this goes out to Josephine Garcia in Littlefield, Texas. We may not be together anymore, but I'm still going to have so much love for you. Our bond is one that can never break.
3: Hi, this is Misiana Santos. I am from Tucson, Arizona, and I would like to leave a message for Rusty. Rusty Brown, I want to let Rusty know that I love him so much and that I want to thank him for everything he's ever done for me.
4: This is Stacey Foster. I'm from Albuquerque, New Mexico. And I want to send it out to Mike Gardner. And I want to let him know that I miss him and I love him. And I can't wait till he comes home.
0: I want some good kisses. I want some big, fat, juicy, wet kisses right now. It's time to kiss him through the phone. That's how we close out the show. And we are ready for your goodnight kisses. 877-209-0631. The rest of tonight's Sunday Night Slow Jams and your goodnight kisses play next.
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14: It's So Hard to Say Goodbye to Yesterday is a song that's actually been a part of the Boys to Men repertoire before they, I guess you would say, bore Boys to Men. You know, we all grew up on the movie The Coolie High, which the song was in. And, you know, at the end of the movie, you know, one of the guys unfortunately gets murdered in the movie and they play the song. And it's funny because it's a feel-good song for us, but it kind of makes other people feel a little, you know, I don't know if you call it depressed or just emotional.

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1: Hey, Jamie, you're on.
2: Oh, my God. I wanted to send an oral expression to the love of my life.
1: Great to have you on the show tonight. Tell me who you're thinking about. Who's on your mind?
2: His name's Alfonso, and he is the love of my life, and I just can't wait to see him, and I love him so much.
1: Jamie, you sound like you've got love on the brain.
2: I do. I do.
1: Okay.
2: And I just want to let you know that I love your show. You are a way for us to be together, even if it's just for 2 hours. We love it.

0: My name is Stephanie. Just want to give goodnight kisses to my babe Tyson in Florence, Colorado. I love you, baby, and I'm missing you so much.
1: Hi, my name is Denise. I'm from Beaverton, Oregon, and this goodnight kiss goes out to Brittany Baker. I love you, and mwah.
2: Josh Celefo from Superior, Wisconsin. Want to give Courtney Sanders a good old smooch. I love you, baby. Mwah.
3: 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At very least, me and you together again next Sunday night. 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My name's R. Dub. Thanks for coming through. Good night. This hour is brought to you by Alamo Records, presenting Boss Man D-Lo, Motion Car.

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2: 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I said, well, then that is, it must be it. 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
6: 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And she said, "Daddy, I'm sleepy. 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And I was like, that's my inspiration. And then she came back. She left for like 30 minutes. And she came back and she said, "Daddy, but I love you and I love you for all my life." And that's when I came up with this.
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5: People, you know, wonder what that sound is on the beginning of the song. It's a vocoder. It's called a vocoder. So go to your local music store and pick up a vocoder. You can make those sounds too.
6: That was a big song for us, and it was from the Raise album.
5: Right.
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5: And it turned out to be one of the biggest songs on the album.
6: Yeah, one of the biggest songs. And it still has the same response today like it did when we first cut it.

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2: 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And I formed Parliament, and we sang. And it was reinforced when the first time I heard Smokin' the Miracles, Shop Around, and on those songs, and Motown showed up, I was finished with it. I knew that was all I was going to do, but I knew it in grade school, that's what I was going to do.
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Attention, all ladies, the Candyman is on the prowl. And for those who want to get busy, you got to speak up now.

Magic Mornings with Jagger and Christy at 5:12. Looks like a nice day today. You'll see some cloud sunshine later on today. Oh, headed to the beaches, about 71, not bad. 77 for the high inland. Right now it is 53. Hey, listen, if you need cash, 705-805, be right here because we've got a thing called $1,000 Minute. 10 questions, 60 seconds. Get them all right, we'll give you $1,000. How do you sign up? You do that on our website at magic925.com. Love to give you all that cash. Oh my, we still have Disneyland tickets to give away. We'll give you the Disneyland song of the day. You know, that's going to be played this afternoon between 3 and 7. That's guaranteed. Just be caller 92 and you hear it. We'll tell you what it is before 6 this morning. Write it down, remember it. Get ready to head to the happiest place on earth. Oh, look, you wore the roses and the 45s on a...

0: on this morning, Tori?
1: Well, a tree caught on fire, and they're going to close the SeaWorld on-ramp to Southbound 5 so they can get a handle on that. The main lanes are open in both directions, and you're okay for now out of the South Bay. Coronado Bridge traffic looking good for now. 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
1: It's War of the Roses. 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Let's know what's going on. We will try to figure it out for you. Patricia is on the phone this morning. Good morning, Patricia.
2: Hi, guys.
3: Okay, Patricia, tell me what's going on with you and Raul. Now, you guys have, he's your fiance right now, right? But you've been together since you've been in high school?
2: Exactly. It feels like we've honestly been together forever.
1: Right.
2: And one of those things where you just click and you have chemistry and you know that's a person you're supposed to marry, but...
3: Uh-oh, there's a butt.
1: Yeah.
2: Yeah.
3: Sounds like a pretty big butt. Yeah,
1: what's the matter?
2: Yeah. Well, he's out of town, and it sounds so weird to say out loud, but I don't know if and when he's going to come back.
3: Well, where is he?
1: Yeah.
2: In Florida.
3: What's he doing in Florida?
2: He says he's looking for a job there, and he hasn't given me any feedback. You know, I check in with him. How's it going? How's the job hunt?

0: oh, it's going, you'll find something. But really, I just have a feeling that there's possibly someone there that's keeping him there and that he won't come back to me.
1: Wow.
2: Well,
0: I mean,
2: you talk to him on a regular basis, right?
0: I do, yeah. I talk to him on the phone and we Skype a little. And I have this really uneasy feeling about him coming back. I don't have a lot of faith that he is.
3: All right. Well, Patricia, what we can do is we can call up Raul. He won't know that you're listening in on the other line, and we'll offer him a dozen romantic roses he could send to anybody. And I would guess that because you guys are kind of separated now, this would be perfect for him to send these to you. So we hope he sends those roses to Patricia.

0: Hello?
1: Good morning. Can I please speak to Raul?
0: Oh, this is he.
1: Hi there, Raul. My name is Kendall, and I'm calling from Greenhouse Gals. It's my new flower shop that I just opened up. Since we're a brand new shop, we're really trying to get our name out there for people that are looking for a florist. So we're doing this one-time promotional offer where we want to give you a dozen red romantic roses. And this is to send out to whoever you'd like. All we ask for, if you do choose to accept these roses, is that you tell your friends, family, and coworkers about us.
0: Oh, wow. Really?
1: Yes, really.
0: And I can send it to anybody?
1: Yep, anyone you'd like. They are red romantic roses, so maybe someone special in your life.
0: Oh, wow. Can you send them to Melissa?
1: Okay, to Melissa. All right, and there is a card and some room on here for a message. Is there anything you'd like to say to Melissa?
0: Thinking about you, baby. Yeah.
2: Hey, Raul, how's things going in Florida?
0: Hello?
2: It's Jagger and Christy from Magic 92.5 back here in San Diego, and your fiance, Patricia, wanted us to call you, and here's the bad news. She's on the other line.
0: What?
3: She was curious as to what was going on in Florida.
0: I'm looking for work. Hello.
4: You're looking for work?
0: Yeah.
4: Does work mean another girlfriend? Or, geez, do we have a wife there? What is going on?
0: Pat, what are you doing?
4: What are you doing?
0: Nothing. I'm looking for work.
4: Who the is Melissa, your new boss?
0: Nah, she's just a friend.
4: Just a friend? You don't just send roses to a friend, Raul. Come on.
0: Trisha, she was going through some stuff, man. I'm sending her roses to uplift her.
4: Roses are only for special people, like a significant other or, I don't know, your fiance?
0: Man.
4: I knew it. I had a bad feeling when you left. I had a horrible feeling that you weren't going to come back, and now I pretty much see it's true.
0: I am coming back. I have to get work first. You didn't even like flowers.
4: What is so not about me not liking flowers?
2: Raul, I would think that because you guys are separated, you would want to send Patricia roses just because you guys haven't been together, and, you know, it's kind of tough. And the message, thinking about you, baby.
3: Yeah, you think you'd be thinking about her.
2: What's going on here?
0: I am thinking about her. She knows I'm thinking about her. This is just a friend.
4: That is such bullshit. You don't call your friend baby.
0: It's not like baby. Like, I call you baby. It's baby like friends.
4: Baby like friends. Who? Okay, do you call your other guy friends baby?
0: Sometimes.
4: Damn right, Raul.
0: Trisha, can we just talk about this?
4: Yeah, go ahead. Talk. Bring it.
0: I'm not doing anything wrong. I'm down here trying to find work, and I am coming back so we can make it work. I am. I do want to get married. Look, I'm not.
4: Raul, you're so full of it. How is what you're doing not wrong?
0: Why would you put me through this? Why would you do this? You don't trust me?
2: Come on, Raul. Raul, you just sent flowers to another girl. I wouldn't trust you either.
0: But the other girl is just a friend.
2: Okay.
4: Just a friend you call baby. Why don't you and your dumb ass just stay in Florida? You can send flowers to the whole state for all I care. Because you know what? I'm done. This is
0: no,
4: it.
0: Look, we've been through a lot. We're not done. We're not done.
4: Shut up, bro. It's not an option. I'm telling you, we're done.
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0: today. You'll see some clouds. Beaches today, about 71, not too bad. About 77 for the high inland. Right now, it is 56. Christy, what's going on in the world?
1: Well, a new ship was christened here in San Diego on Saturday. It is the Thurgood Marshall, and it was christened at the San Diego shipyard. The revered legacy of civil rights leader and Supreme Court Justice Thurgood Marshall was celebrated on Saturday. The Navy christened a massive fuel ship in his name at the General Dynamics NASCO shipyard. So pretty cool. Members of his family were there for the whole thing, and they actually cracked the bottle over over the hood.
0: You know what's weird? Is last week he was actually an answer in $1,000 Minute.
1: Yeah, that's right.
0: Do you remember that?
1: That is right. Well, it was pretty cool. The vessel is the seventh John Lewis class oiler built by NASCO right here in San Diego. All ships in this class are named after renowned American civil and human rights leaders and activists. The sixth vessel, USNS Sojourner Truth, will be delivered to the Navy coming Tuesday.
0: That's awesome.
1: So that's kind of a cool thing happening here in San Diego. A powerful 8.2 magnitude earthquake struck off the coast of the southern Philippines early Monday, triggering tsunami warnings across parts of Asia, prompting coastal evacuations. Authorities in the Philippines, Japan, Indonesia urged residents to move to higher ground as officials monitored for dangerous waves and strong aftershocks. It was a pretty big one.
0: Have you seen the videos?
1: Yeah. It's a pretty big one.
0: No kidding.
1: Early reports indicated some damage and power outages near the quake zone. With emergency crews assessing conditions, the earthquake struck in the Pacific Ring of Fire, one of the world's most active seismic regions. So that's going on. And Golden Temple, the horse, added another major victory to an already remarkable season, proving his Kentucky Derby win was no fluke. He captured the Belmont and cemented his place as one of the top horses in racing right now. Coming from the back of the pack again, he surged down the stretch to win the 158th Belmont Stakes at Saratoga Racecourse. Commandment finished second, while race favorite Renegade came in third. The win also made history for trainer Sherry DeVoe, who became the first woman to win multiple Triple Crown races.
0: Oh, that's right.
1: Golden Tempo skipped the Preakness, but now owns victories in two of horse racing's three biggest races. You know, and who knows, if you do the Preakness, which is in between the Kentucky Derby and the Belmont.
0: But that's the big one if you did all three, right?
1: Well, that would mean that, you're the Triple Crown winner. But they skipped that one.
0: Wow, what
1: would
0: have happened?
1: Because I feel like they knew maybe this horse could do this one instead. So kind of cool. I watched it, and it was just insane. It was pretty much just as crazy as the last one.
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1: I don't know how that horse does it. Comes all the way from behind.
0: Well, because he wants to finish at the front, Christy.
1: That's but I mean,
0: it's not like being behind.
1: Obviously not.
0: You know what? I don't blame him. I don't want to stare at a bunch of horses' butts. I want to be in the front. Yeah. Front and get the roses around my neck. All right, 5:36. Hey, it's Monday. How's traffic looking this morning, Tori?
3: Well, we're starting with an issue here at SeaWorld Drive south on 5. They have the SeaWorld on-ramp to South 5 closed. They're just getting handle on a tree that caught on fire. Looks like they did that, and now they're just doing a little bit of repair work. The main lanes are open on the South 5 and the northbound 5. North 805 also looking great for now out of the South Bay. 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

0: Ah, the wonderful world of Disneyland. We got tickets to send you up there. Actually, we got two for you and a pair to share. Not a bad deal. You're listening for the Disneyland Song of the Day. 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Belle Biv DeVoe, Poison.
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1: Well, they've reopened the SeaWorld on-ramp to Southbound 5. They had that closed briefly. There was a tree that caught on fire, but our fire department rocks, and they got that out quickly. North 5 and 805 are still looking pretty nice out of the South Bay. 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
1: We are going to play with Tracy. Her phone line got disconnected, so she's being reconnected at this moment.
2: That was happening.
1: That's what's happening.
2: That's probably all the finger waving and pencil throwing was going on over there.
1: Okay, I think we got her.
2: See what we do?
1: Yeah.
2: All right.
1: Hang on. Here we go. Go ahead. Oh, hi. Hi, Tracy.
3: Hi, good morning.
1: Okay, are you ready to win some cash?
3: I am ready.
2: Okay. All right, here's how it works. Christy is going to ask you 10 questions. You will have 60 seconds to answer. And, of course, if you get them all right, we're going to give you $1,000 in cash. Now, if Christy asks you a question, you think, oh, man, that's the tip of my tongue, you can always say pass, save yourself a little time, and if there's time before the buzzer goes off, she'll come back and ask that question again, okay?
3: Okay.
2: All right, here we go. For $1,000, your 60 seconds starts now.
1: Tracy, in what sport would you make a slam dunk?
3: Basketball.
1: What girl visited the house of the three bears?
3: Goldilocks.
1: What is 4 + 4 + 12?
3: 4 + 4. 4 + 4. Oh, 16 or 18.
1: Which two states have a border with Florida?
3: Louisiana and Alabama.
1: Stout, pale ale, and IPAs are all types of what beverage?
3: Beer.
1: Bayside High School was the fictional school in which 90s TV show?
3: Saved by the Bell.
1: IA is the postal abbreviation of which state?
3: Iowa.
1: Who was the first singer to ever appear on the cover of the Rolling Stone magazine?
3: Oh, gosh. I don't know. I passed.
2: All right, buzzer went off. So let's see. You didn't make them all the way through. We're going to give you $10 for everyone you got right, and I think you're going to be pretty happy. Tracy, you made yourself $1, $30, $40, $50. Hey, you got $50.
3: Okay.
2: Nice job.
1: That's good.
2: All right, let's see. We're so close on this. What is 4 + 4 + 12?
3: It's 20.
1: Yeah. Nobody can. It's so hard to do math under a buzzer.
2: And which state? Which
3: I was like, wait, well, okay.
2: Which two states border Florida? You were so close. You got one of them right. You got Alabama right, but not Louisiana. Georgia was the other one.
1: Yep.
3: Oh, okay.
2: But hey, listen, you got $50. We're going to throw in a Jagger and Christy chip clip. That was a great game, Tracy. You hang on, okay?
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2: All right, we'll fire it all up again next hour at 7:05. 10 questions, 60 seconds. You get them all right, we'll give you $1,000. Do what Tracy did. You can sign up right now at magic925.com. Christy's Celebrity Smack. That's coming up in less than 10 minutes. What's going on in Smackville today?
1: Well, the cause of death for Hulk Hogan has been put to rest. I'll tell you what the results are next in Smack.
2: Interesting. All right, 608, checking your traffic. How's it going, Tori?
4: Yeah, some trouble in Oceanside at northbound 5 near the 76. Middle lanes are blocked. Motorcycle involved. Looks like they've got medics on the way as well. I don't, for now, see a huge backup there. That could change pretty quickly. And South 5 is looking okay. North County, Oceanside to the split will take you just about 25 minutes. And we're still looking pretty nice out of our South Bay, North 5 and 805. 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
8: 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The grooves came on, and me and Aaron just went to town on writing. And, you know, that's the signature song. 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
0: Injured? Demand justice. Demand Jurowitz.

0: Well, nearly a year after the death of wrestling legend Hulk Hogan, Florida authorities have officially closed their investigation and released a final report on what happened. Police say Hulk, whose real name is Terry Bollea, died of natural causes from a heart attack at age 71 and found no evidence of foul play or criminal wrongdoing. The 72-page report reviewed medical records, witness statements, surveillance footage, and body camera video from the day of his death. So the investigation drew attention because questions had been raised about whether medical malpractice may have played a role, including concerns voiced by family members and others that were close to Hogan.
1: Now, I remember that part. Yeah.
0: Months after review, investigators concluded that there was nothing suspicious about his death and officially closed the case. The report also noted that Hogan had been dealing with several serious health issues, including atrial fibrillation, leukemia, to name a few. For fans, the findings bring a final chapter to the life of one of professional wrestling's biggest stars.
1: Yeah, no kidding. Wow, 71. How many people now are sitting there going, oh, how far away from 71 am I?
0: I know. Confirming that the man who helped launch Hulkamania died of natural causes and not under any suspicious circumstances.
1: That's good.
0: So here's one for you. Everybody's been wondering, where's Travis, you know, and Kelsey and Taylor Swift getting married? Well, the heck, they're getting married at Madison Square Garden.
1: I didn't get the invite on that yet. Have you?
0: Well, and you probably won't.
1: Oh.
0: They're expected to have more than 1,000 guests for their wedding at Madison Square Garden on July 3rd.
1: How romantic.
0: Yeah, how romantic. The couple have kept things private.

0: performing. Ariana Grande is back on tour for the first time in 7 years, and fans are treating it like a major event. The singer kicked off her Eternal Sunshine tour in Oakland over the weekend, mixing songs from her latest album with crowd favorites like Thank You Next, Seven Rings, Positions Into You, and Dangerous Woman. So she's back out there on the road. After the show, Grande thanked fans on social media, saying she had missed performing and was overwhelmed by the response. So the tour comes after several years of focusing on acting, including her Oscar-nominated turn in Wicked and the upcoming sequel, Wicked for Good. So for Ariana fans, this tour isn't just about hearing the hits. It's kind of a rare chance to see her live again and possibly the last opportunity for years to come.
1: There you go.
0: I don't know why they threw that one in.
1: I don't either. Hey, you want to keep up with all the celebrities? You can join us on Instagram. We're easy to find at Jagger and Christie.

0: sunshine later on. Headed to the beach is nice. 71, about 77 for the high inland today. Right now, it is 58. Let's see how far we've come or how much we've lost. Stuff that seemed normal in the 90s that now you go, wow, what? Renting a movie or a video game from a store, of course. That's where we used to go. And I got to tell you, you know, there was something exciting about a Friday night.
1: And going let's swing by the Blockbuster.
0: Yeah, the big blue store with the yellow writing on it. Go in there and pick out a movie. And, of course,

0: you know, your palms sweat for a moment because you want to make sure that you go in there and it's the movie you want is there and not gone. Because you hate you go in there and they're all out. All the going. So that we don't do that anymore. Using a map for directions.
1: Oh, I was a genius at that. I was the best with the map. I always had a Thomas Brothers in my car.
0: I think I was pretty good at a map, but I got to tell you, I'm horrible at a map now.
1: Terrible.
0: Yeah, it's like you're foreign language.
1: And it's right there in front of you on digital screen.
0: I don't understand. I don't get it. do you remember, Jason, have you ever in your life made a collect phone call?
2: No.
0: There was a time, listen to this, there was a time back in the dark ages when you didn't have a phone on you.
1: Yeah.
0: And your mom would say at the end of the night, well, you couldn't find a payphone. So you had to buy, you know, you had to go to a payphone to call. So if you didn't have any money, because you had to put money in. If you didn't have money, you'd make a collect call. So you would say the operator, you would hit zero. The operator would come on. You'd go, yeah, I'd like to make a collect call. And you go, okay, who's it from? And you would say, it's from Tom. Pick me up now. And so the operator would go, will you accept a call from Tom? Pick me up now. And your parents would know by then.
1: They would say no, and they wouldn't accept the call.
0: Yeah, and it would
1: be free. But your message had gotten across. I moved across country in a little Chevy Geo with no cell phone, making collect calls like that to my parents.
0: To let
1: them know where I was. And when you think of it now,
0: I know.
1: You think, oh my God, that's a brave little soul.
0: Phone call from Christy, I'm in Yuma. Yeah. Will you accept a phone call?
3: No. Magic 92.5.
1: Yeah.
4: And you remember there were long distance calls. You'd like, oh, we can't call because it's going to be too expensive. You couldn't call long distance if somebody lived in a different state. Oh, that was, I think about that now. I'm like, God, we can call anyone, anywhere.
1: When I first moved here, it was, 1990? And it's like, okay, you won't put $2.25 for a phone call?
0: It's like they're asking for $70.
1: I am family, right?
0: Yeah, I know. Well, you know, Christy, things were different back then. It was cheaper.
4: We watched all the pennies back then.
0: Exactly. All right, 6:28, checking your traffic. It's Monday. What's going on this morning, Tori?
4: Yeah, an accident in Oceanside, North 5, just past the 76. The fire department, it looks like they're just clearing the left lane. They opened that up again. They were helping out with a motorcycle rider, and it looks like the rider's okay. We like that. Of course, South 5 in our North County is still up to speed. Oceanside to the split is about 25 minutes. It is getting a little slower through National City on the North 5, the 54 to Main. North 805, not bad in National City. A little slowing starting in North Park. 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
7: You know, you make me feel so good inside. I've always wanted a girl just like you. Such a pure idea.

0: time. Andrew, mornings with Jagger. Christy, sunshine today after the morning clouds. Looks like about 71 on the beaches today. That's not so bad. Right now, it is 58. War of the Roses coming up in less than 10 minutes. You know the saying, I think it's only 80% of what you worry about ever comes
1: that's
0: to fruition.
1: True. Yeah.
0: Well, this might be something to worry about, War of the Roses today. Delia and Farouk have been engaged for 2 years.
1: Okay.
0: That's a long, I mean, that's a long time.
1: Chunk of time.
0: Delia just wants to get married, but Farouk seems to want to live the party life and travel. Well, isn't that nice?
1: Well,
0: Delia also likes to travel, but she says it's so expensive and she wants to save money for the wedding. I get that. Mm-hmm. Here's where it gets really muddied in the waters. Farouk is going to Costa Rica in a couple of weeks with his buddies.
1: Oh, boy.
0: Why? Because he likes to travel. And this girl that just broke up with her boyfriend is going on this trip. Okay, now, what are the chances that this same girl has been blowing up Farouk's phone?
2: Magic 92.
3: Oh, that is so messy.
1: This is headed down a bad road.
0: Yeah.
3: Really bad road.
0: Yeah, we've been to Costa Rica, and it can be very romantic in Costa Rica. You got to be very careful. So she's worried. All right, so what we're going to do is we're going to call up Farouk and find out what's going on. We'll see who he would send the roses to. Hoping it's Delia, but we just don't know. We'll find out at 6:45. All right, traffic time. What's happening, Tori?
3: It's getting busy in the South Bay. Northbound 5, you know that stretch through National City, just before the 54 to Main. Once you're past Main, it'll pick up. North 805 is kind of off and on, slowing National City to El Cajon Boulevard. And just a little slowing as you get on the summit for westbound 52. West 8 looks great. So does the 94. 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From the Jagger and Christy Traffic Center, I'm Tori Peck.
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1: 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Chamber of Deputies, 66th Legislature, Sovereignty and Social Justice.
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0: 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Get on the website at magic925.com. Let us know what's going on. We'll always try to get to the truth. We have Delia on the line this morning. Good morning, Delia.
1: Hi, how are you guys?
2: Good. Now, it looks like you and Farouk aren't getting along. You guys are engaged, right?
1: Yeah, we've been engaged for 2 years now. We've been together for 4. It's just things aren't going really well lately. Yeah. I just want to get married.
0: Right.
1: And I just want to settle down. And he's just doing the party thing, the party life, the travel life. We both love traveling, but I'm just over it. And I want to, it just costs so much money to travel. And I want to save money for the wedding. And he's just wanting to go off with his buddies. He's going to Costa Rica in 2 weeks. I'm not going with him. And it's just, there's this girl who's just broke up with her boyfriend. And she's going on the trip. And she keeps calling him and calling him. And he just keeps saying, oh, it's about the trip. And it's no big deal, whatever.
2: Do you know this girl?
1: I mean, I've met her. We've been on the trip before together. I don't really like her. I mean, she's a little bit of a can I say that?
0: Sure.
2: Mm-hmm.
0: So, so you think that he's going to go on this trip. You think there's something going on, and that's why maybe you're not married yet, and the trips and all that. And,
1: I don't know. I mean, I think my head's just starting to play games with me. I don't know. I mean, it's 2 years. I mean, all my friends, all my family keep asking me, like, seriously, when are you guys going to get married?
0: Yeah. And well, Delia, I'm a little worried about this other girl that's going on and calling the house and all that.
2: Well, how come you're not going to Costa Rica?
1: Want to go. I don't want to spend all the money. I'm done with traveling. I mean, I just feel like we're always on a plane.
2: All right.
0: I tell you what, we can call up Farouk, and what we'll do is offer him a dozen romantic roses that he can send to anybody that he wants, and we'll see what's going on here. We hope that he says Delia.

0: Yo, who's this?
1: Hi, good morning. I'm looking for Farouk.
0: This is Farouk.
1: How's it going, Farouk? My name is Frederick, and I work at a brand new flower shop that just opened up here in Oceanside called Trendy Stems. And the reason for the call is because we're currently running a promotion where we would like to offer you a dozen free romantic red roses to send to anyone you'd like. Basically, all we ask for in return is if you could just kind of spread the word about our flower shop to your friends and family.
0: Oh, okay. Oh, that's what's up. So you can send them to anybody out of
1: life? Yep, anyone you'd like. I would suggest, however, to send them to somebody important in your life because they are red romantic roses.
0: Oh, okay. Deal and deal. Okay. You need an address and everything?
1: Yes, so I'm going to need the address, and there is going to be room for a message on the card, but let's start off with the name of who you'd like to send these to.
0: I want you to send them to this girl. Her name is Katarina.
1: All right, perfect. And then how about a message for her?
0: You put on there, we're going to have a great time.
2: Hey, Farouk, it's Jagger and Christy, Magic 92.5. It's the thing we do called War of the Roses. And Delia has been listening in on the other line.
3: Why the hell are you sending flowers to Katarina?
0: Man, are you serious?
3: Are you for real? Why are you
0: Hold on a second. This is
2: going
0: way too quickly. Wait a second.
2: So wait, hang on a second. Delia, is Katarina, is that the girl that's going to be going to Costa Rica?
3: That's Math ex-girlfriend. Why are you sending Math ex-girlfriend flowers saying going to have a great time in Costa Rica?
0: Because we're going to Costa Rica.
3: Why would you send him to me?
0: Why are you even calling like this? Who is this guy? What the is going on?
3: You're such an right now. I'm deciding.
0: You just came on the phone all of a sudden from nowhere, and the guy calls me and says I can send flowers to whoever I want to, whatever, you know what I mean?
3: Because all we're doing is fighting all the time. It's been 6 years. My family keeps asking me. Now they're not even probably going to help pay for the wedding. We're not even getting married. We're done. We are so over.
0: Wait a second. Don't dramatic me right now. Like, we're going to get married. I'm just going to Costa Rica. I was giving it to Catalina because we're going. It's just like a nice little gesture.
4: Oh.
0: Like,
4: we're going to the church.
5: Come on. Do you think that looks?
4: Oh.
5: No.
3: Stupid.
0: I don't get, like, she came out of nowhere on the phone. You guys called me up about flowers, and all of a sudden she's there. It's like, what the f***? Like,
5: yeah, because she wanted to know.
0: I just sent flowers to somebody. That's not wrong.
5: She wanted to know who you'd send flowers to, and apparently it's not her.
0: Well, she's my girl. I'm marrying her. I send her flowers all the time. I bring her flowers all the time. You never send me flowers anymore,
3: and now you're going to send some bitch. So you're going on a trip with? Are you guys sharing the same room?
0: No, you know we're not sharing the same room. It's going to be four of us. But it's like, what the f***? Man, we're going down there to talk in Central America. I'm just giving her as a gesture. It's like, man, we have travel buddies. It's like, it's a buddy thing.
3: Doesn't make any sense. A gesture? A gesture?
0: Come on, man. Come on. You know what you're my wife to be. Like, I mean, come on. It's not even that serious.
3: Flowers, your lies. Stop lying. Farouk, have fun in Costa Rica. I'm changing the lock.
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0: Good morning, Crystal.
1: Good morning.
0: You sound nice and up and awake and ready to win some cash.
1: I am.
2: Okay. All right. Here's how it works. Chrissy's going to ask you 10 questions. You'll have 60 seconds to answer. If you get them all right, we're going to give you $1,000 in cash. Now, if Chrissy asks you a question and you think, oh, man, on the tip of my tongue, you can always say pass. Save yourself a little time. And if there's time before the buzzer goes off, she will come back and ask that one again, okay?
1: Got it.
2: All right. Here we go. For $1,000, your 60 seconds starts now.
0: Crystal, what holiday is celebrated on February 14th?
1: Valentine's.
0: What would you call a baby bear?
1: Cub.
0: Skechers, Van, and Converse are all brands of what?
1: Pass.
0: AG is the chemical symbol for which element?
1: Pass.
0: How many cents are three quarters worth?
1: 75 cents.
0: What is the capital of Poland?
1: Pass.
0: Who played the male lead in the movie La La Land?
1: Oh, pass.
0: Which river flows through Paris?
1: The Ains.
0: Which TV character said, live long and prosper?
1: Pass.
0: In which U.S. city would you find Manhattan, Brooklyn, and the Bronx?
1: New York.
0: Skechers, Van, and Converse are all brands of what?
1: All Star.
0: What is the capital of Poland?
1: Oh, pass.
0: AG is the chemical symbol for which element?
1: I think that would be silver.
2: You got that one right.
0: Yeah.
2: Wow, what? Okay. All right. Well, the good news is the buzzer went off. So you passed on a couple, but I'm going to give you $10 everyone you got right. And Crystal, you made pretty good money, so let's count them up here. You got one right, two right, $30, $40, $50. You got $50.
0: $50.
1: Hey. Awesome.
0: Right on.
2: Skechers, Vans, and Converse are all brands of
3: shoes.
2: Converse tennis shoes. Skechers shoes.
0: Sneaks.
2: I know. The capital of Poland is Warsaw. Which makes sense out here. Ryan Gosling, he played the male lead in La La Land.
1: Okay, yeah.
2: And it was Live Long and Prosper. That was Spock said that.
1: Oh, my God. Yeah, okay.
2: Well, hey, listen, you got $50, and we're going to throw in a Jagger and Christy chip clip. That was a great game. You hang on, okay? Magic 92.5.

0: All right, checking your traffic. How's it looking, Tori?
1: Well, South 5 at the Coronado Bridge, a stalled truck in the right middle lane. So I don't see a huge backup there. And as you get onto the bridge, it's pretty much up to speed. So hopefully not slowing you down too much. Northbound 5, the heavy stuff through National City, 54 to Main. And then it's clear beyond that. North 805, a little busier now from Plaza, kind of off and on to El Cajon Boulevard. 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From the Jagger and Christie Traffic Center, I'm Tori Peck.
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4: 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I mean, it's their national anthem. And to me, when I first did it, I never thought it would be the record that it was, that it is.
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0: Magic 92.5, Magic Mornings with Jagger and Christy at 7:23. Clouds this morning, sunshine coming out later on this afternoon. We'll do 71 at the beaches today, about 77 for the high inland. Right now it is 57. You know, can you imagine being a band and having to come up with hits, hit after hit after hit after hit?
1: Well, you know, when you're under pressure to songwrite and come up with hit after hit, it gets difficult.
0: So apparently there are some bands in the world that fans say have no bad songs. It's amazing how many of these artists we play on Magic. And the other thing I find out is none of them are new. Let's see if we agree with some of these. I'll start in the top 20, do a couple of those. Marvin Gaye at number 20.
1: Oh, he's got great songs.
0: Yeah, he's pretty good. Bob Marley.
1: All of his songs.
0: I haven't heard about it. There's not a bad Bob Marley song. No. That was right. It's weird when you think about it. I like to, every now and then, I dip my toe into a little bit of Frank Sinatra. A little bit of Frankie. I don't know. His stuff swings. It's kind of cool.
1: I know. My mom hated him. Because he was
0: well,
1: a cheater.
0: Well, a lot of women didn't like him because, he apparently
1: he was a cheater.
0: Cheater leader. At number 14, Michael Jackson.
1: Not a bad song.
0: I'm surprised he's not much higher than that, but because I can't. We play a couple of things deep on Michael Jackson on Magic, and I love hearing that stuff.
1: You know why, though?
0: Why?
1: He wouldn't put out songs that he didn't think were up to his caliber.
0: I agree. And here's the thing with Michael
1: Jackson.
0: Same with Prince. How does he ever know a song's finished? I would think Michael Jackson would be the kind of guy that would hear a song and then he'd go, okay, I think that's it. And the next day he would hear it again and then go, no, we're not done with that. Like a perfectionist.
1: Well, maybe he did.
0: Finally gets him right. Christy, I'm putting this one because you're a big fan of this one. You let me know. Does Tom Petty have any bad songs?
1: No.
0: See? Isn't that weird?
1: No.
0: And then at number 10, another one of your favorites. Does David Bowie have a bad song?
1: I don't think so.
0: Yeah?
1: But right. I'm a fan, so.
0: At number 8, you just mentioned this, and I'm surprised this one's not higher, but Prince.
1: I know. Prince has got great songs, and he was another one, you know? And actually, I remember Prince criticizing George Michael and saying, you put too many songs out, self-edit.
0: Oh, really?
1: Yeah, and don't put the stuff out that you're not completely confident in.
0: Yeah, just make it, string it along. Well, he did pretty good at it. I'll do the top 5 now. At number 5, and I'm not a huge fan, I listen to a couple of songs, but this is kind of a weird one. At number 5, Johnny Cash.
1: I know some of his stuff, but not that much.
0: I don't know if I would agree with that one. At number 4, Elton John.
1: He's got great songs.
0: Oh, yeah. Good stuff. Number 3, we're going to go way back. Led Zeppelin.
1: Not a bad one.
0: Tori came to life on Led Zeppelin.
2: Yeah. That is so crazy because I was just sitting here because they're my favorite since I was 15.
1: Yeah.
2: And I'm sitting here going, well, I think Led Zeppelin should be on this list. And then you said.
1: Then they are.
0: Number 3. Whoa. Number 3 on the list, by the way. At number 2, the Beatles.
1: They've got great songs. I mean, some of them are a little. I don't know.
0: Well, it depends, because if you go early Beatles, it's really, you know, the poppy, lovey, she loves me, yeah.
1: But those are great songs.
0: Yeah, and then you get into later stuff, and then it's, you know, kind of the more the psychedelic stuff the Beatles did. And then at number 1, this is a bit of a surprise. Great band, I think, but it's kind of a surprise. Number 1, a band that never had any bad songs, according to fans, is Queen.
2: Say Grateful Dead.
1: Queen.
0: Yeah, Grateful Dead's not on
2: Queen.
0: There.
2: Queen. Oh,
0: Queen.
2: Yes.
1: Yeah.
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1: You know, a side note here, Tori, if you are a fan.

0: fan of Led Zeppelin. I am, yes. And always have been. Watch Becoming Led Zeppelin. Okay, it's amazing. It's really interesting. So fascinating details on how these guys got together.
1: I love those stories.
0: Really good.
2: There's a cover band called Led Zepp Again, mm-hmm. and Christy, you and I need to go see them because I've been and they are so good.
1: Led Zepp Again?
2: You feel like you're in a Zeppelin concert.
0: Oh, cool.
2: It's so good. Oh, yeah. Fun. I'll let you know when they're back in town.
0: All right.
1: 7:26. Let's check on your traffic this morning. How's it looking, Tori?
2: Rocker chicks. Yeah. So it's a little bit busy out of our South Bay. North 5, you just can't get away from this stretch from the 54 to Main. And then there's a little slowing starting in downtown. North 805, it's just kind of off and on the Plaza de El Cajon Boulevard. So it's a little bit slower. West 94 between the 805 and 5 West. It looks great. 52 West, you've got some traffic building a little more across the summit. 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From the Jagger and Christie Traffic Center, I'm Tori Peck.
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2: I formed Parliament because I couldn't play baseball. 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And you went to Apollo, you saw that. 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And I formed Parliament, and we sang. And it was reinforced when the first time I heard Smokey and the Miracles, Shop Around, and on those songs, and Motown showed up. I was finished with it. I knew that was all I was going to do. But I knew it in grade school, that's what I was going to do.
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0: Magic 92.5, Magic Mornings with Jagger. Christy at 7:35. Hey, looks like a nice day today. I'll see sunshine after the morning clouds. 71 at the beach today, about 77 for the high inland. Right now it's 58. Standing by for War of the Roses, coming up less than 10 minutes. Delia and Farouk have been engaged for about 2 years now. Delia just wants to get married. Farouk wants to travel and play around, apparently. And so Delia also likes to travel, but she's trying to save money for a wedding that she hopes will happen at some time in her life. But Farouk, now he's going to go to Costa Rica with his buddies, and he's going to go with the girl that just broke up with her boyfriend, and that girl happens to keep blowing up his phone, so she doesn't know what's going on.
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2: This is not good. I don't have a good feeling for this one. Oh,
0: kind of. I feel a little uneasy about the whole thing.
2: They're just on very different pages, I feel.
0: I agree. Well, we'll see what happens. We'll see who gets the roses. That'll happen for you at 7:45. We'll get the whole story. All right, let's check the traffic. What's going on, Tori?
2: Yeah, North 5 is getting a little busier as you head into downtown out of National City. Once you're past the 163, it'll pick up. South 163, a little slow through Balboa Park now. West 94 getting heavy between the 805 and 5. And North 805, yeah, a little slower as well out of National City. Off and on into Mission Valley, little slowing in Kearney Mesa. West 8's pretty decent. 52 West kind of jammed up from just past Cuyamaca to Mast. 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
2: Real fans, diehard fans, they usually get emotional and talk about songs and stuff like that because that's how I have a really great relationship with my fans. It's different than most artists, you know, because I don't look at them like, oh, who are these weird people following me around? I look at them like, you know, people who are appreciating my music, and I'm a songwriter, and a lot of people don't realize that, but my true fans do, so they usually want to talk about the songs. I'm pretty accessible when it comes to people. As long as people aren't being obnoxious, they can have an autograph, they can have a picture, whatever. It's not that deep to me. It's like, this is part of my job.
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1: It's War of the Roses. 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Let us know what's going on. We'll always try to get to the truth. We have Delia on the line this morning. Good morning, Delia.
2: Hi, how are you guys?
3: Good. Now, it looks like you and Farouk aren't getting along. You guys are engaged, right?
2: Yeah, we've been engaged for 2 years now. We've been together for 4. It's just things aren't going really well lately. I just want to get married.
1: Right.
2: And I just want to settle down. And he's just doing the party thing, the party life, the travel life. We both love traveling, but I'm just over it. And I want to, it just costs so much money to travel. And I want to save money for the wedding. And he's just wanting to go off with his buddies. He's going to Costa Rica in 2 weeks. I'm not going with him. And it's just, there's this girl who's just broke up with her boyfriend. And she's going on the trip. And she keeps calling him and calling him. And he just keeps saying, oh, it's about the trip. And it's no big deal, whatever.
3: Do you know this girl?
2: I mean, I've met her. We've been on the trip before. Together, I don't really like her. I mean, she's a little bit of a can I say that?
1: Sure.
3: Mm-hmm.
1: So so you think that he's going to go on this trip? You think there's something going on, and that's why maybe you're not married yet, and the trips and all that. And
2: I don't know. I mean, I think my head's just starting to play games with me. I don't know. I mean, it's 2 years. I mean, all my friends, all my family keep asking me, like, seriously, when are you guys going to get married?
1: Yeah. Well, Delia, I'm a little worried about this other girl that's going on and calling the house and all that.
3: Well, how come you're not going to Costa Rica?
2: I just don't want to go. I don't want to spend all the money. I'm done with traveling. I mean, I just feel like we're always on a plane.
3: All right.
1: I tell you what, we can call up Farouk, and what we'll do is offer him a dozen romantic roses that he can send to anybody that he wants, and we'll see what's going on here. We hope that he says Delia.

0: Yo, who's this?
1: Hi, good morning. I'm looking for Farouk.
0: This is Farouk.
1: How's it going, Farouk? My name is Frederick, and I work at a brand new flower shop that just opened up here in Oceanside called Trendy Stems. And the reason for the call is because we're currently running a promotion where we would like to offer you a dozen free romantic red roses to send to anyone you'd like. Basically, all we ask for in return is if you could just kind of spread the word about our flower shop to your friends and family.
0: Oh, okay. Oh, that's what's up. So you can send them to anybody I want?
1: Yep, anyone you'd like. I would suggest, however, to send them to somebody important in your life because they are red romantic roses.
0: Oh, okay. Deal and deal. Okay. You need an address and everything?
1: Yes, so I'm going to need the address, and there is going to be room for a message on the card, but let's start off with the name of who you'd like to send these to.
0: I want you to send them to this girl. Her name is Katarina.
1: All right, perfect. And then how about a message for her?
0: You put on there, we're going to have a great time.
2: Hey, Farouk, it's Jagger and Christy at Magic 92.5. It's the thing we do called War of the Roses. And Delia has been listening in on the other line.
3: Why the hell are you sending flowers to Katarina?
0: Dude, what the f***, man? Are you serious? Look, you're serious.
3: Are you for real? Why are you sending
0: flowers? Hold on a second.
2: Now,
0: this is going way too quickly. Wait a second.
2: So wait, hang on a second. Delia, is Katarina, is that the girl that's going to be going to Costa Rica?
3: That's Math ex-girlfriend. Why are you sending Math ex-girlfriend flowers saying going to have a great time in Costa Rica?
0: Because we're going to Costa Rica.
3: Why would you send them to me?
0: Why are you even calling like this? Who is this guy? What the is going on?
3: You're such an right now.
0: You just came on the phone all of a sudden from nowhere, and the guy calls me that says I can send flowers to whoever I want to, whatever, you know what I mean?
3: Because all we're doing is fighting all the time. It's been years. My family keeps asking me. Now they're not even probably going to help pay for the wedding. We're not even getting married. We're done. We are so over.
0: Wait a second. Don't dramatic me right now. Like, we're going to get married. I'm just going to Costa Rica. I was giving it to Katarina because we're going. It's just like a nice little gesture.
2: Oh.
0: Like, we're going to
2: the trip. Come on.
4: How do you think that looks?
2: Oh.
4: No.
3: Stupid.
0: I don't get, like, she came out of nowhere on the phone. You guys called me up about flowers and all of a sudden she's there. It's like, what the f***? Like,
4: yeah, because she wanted to know.
0: I just sent flowers to somebody. That's not wrong.
4: She wanted to know who you'd send flowers to, and apparently it's not her.
0: Well, she's my gun. I'm marrying her. I send her flowers all the time. I bring her flowers all the time. You never send me flowers anymore.
3: And now you're going to send some bitch. So you're going on a trip with? Are you guys sharing the same room?
0: No, you know we're not sharing the same room. It's going to be four of us. But it's like, what the f***? They were going down there to talk in Central America. I'm just giving her a gesture. It's like, man, we have travel buddies. It's like, it's a buddy thing.
3: Doesn't make any sense. A gesture? A gesture?
0: Come on, man. You know what? You're my wife to be. Like, I mean, come on. It's not even that serious. Flowers.
3: In your lives, stop lying. Farouk, have fun in Costa Rica. I'm changing the lot.
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1: Good morning, Malia. How you doing?
2: Good morning. I'm good. How are you guys?
1: We're good. Ready to try to give you some cash here.
2: Okay. Sounds like a plan.
3: All right. Here's how it works. Christy's going to ask you 10 questions. You'll have 60 seconds to answer. If you get them all right, we're going to give you $1,000 in cash. Now, if Christy asks you a question, Malia, and you think, oh, it's on the tip of my tongue, you can always say pass. Save yourself a little time. And if there's time before the buzzer goes off, she'll come back and ask that question again, okay?
2: Okay.
3: All right, here we go. For $1,000, your 60 seconds starts now.
1: Malia, at a stoplight, red means what?
2: Stop.
1: The city of Albuquerque is located in which state?
2: Canada.
1: A right angle
2: Arizona.
1: A right angle is how many degrees?
2: 90.
1: Which queen was first to take residence in Buckingham Palace?
2: Queen Elizabeth.
1: Which player on a soccer team is allowed to touch the ball with their hands?
2: Goalie.
1: Bali is a province of which country?
2: Pass.
1: How many members were in the Spice Girls?
2: Six.
1: In The Little Mermaid, who is Ariel's dad?
2: Triton.
1: When it's midnight in Boston, what time is it in New York?
2: Midnight.
1: What is the smallest bird in the world?
2: Hummingbird.
1: Bali is a province in which country?
2: Indonesia.
3: Indonesia, she got that in. And guess what? You got that one right. All right, so let's see.
1: On a pass question, that's good.
3: So you didn't pass on any. You answered them all. How do you think you did?
2: I think I did at least 9 out of 10.
3: All right. Well, if you got them all right, we're going to give you $1,000. So let's start adding them up here. You got 1 right, 2 right, 3 right, 4 right, 5 right, 6 right, 7 right. Got $70.
2: Yay!
3: Yay!
1: Okay. So you changed your answer from Canada to Arizona, but Albuquerque is actually in New Mexico.
3: Yeah, all right. And which queen was first to take residence in Buckingham Palace? That was Queen Victoria. That was 1837. I don't think we were around at that time.
1: And there's only 5 Spice Girls.
3: Oh, there you go. But hey, you got $70,
1: yeah.
3: And we're gonna throw in a Jagger and Christy chip clip. That was a great game. You hang on, okay?
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3: All right, we'll do it again tomorrow. 7:05, 8:05. 2 times you win $1,000 in cash. It's always 10 questions, 60 seconds. 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All right, checking out. Oops, stand by. Oh, Tori.
4: Light.
3: GPS light lighting up. Looks like somebody listening in. We just had dinner there last night. La Jolla. Very nice. La Jolla's got us out today. Boy, it's going to be nice in La Jolla today. Sunshine, about 71. Beautiful. Thank you guys for listening. All right, let's check
4: the
3: traffic.
4: Snorkeling page. There at the cove.
3: Oh, let's do it. They were doing it yesterday, too. I thought it was pup season, but...
1: I think it is.
3: But they
4: you just don't go where the
3: they haven't roped it off
4: are.
3: Yet.
4: Yeah.
3: They haven't roped it off yet. All right, let's check in traffic. What's going on at 8:10?
4: Yeah, a little slowing in National City for North 5. It is starting to break up here and there, so it's a little slow National City and then again in downtown. West 94, a bit of a jam up between the 15 and the 5. North 805 looking much better in National City. Gets a little crowded behind the 15, a little bit Mission Valley. And it's starting to slow a little more through Kearney Mesa up towards the 52. 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I'm Tori Pat.
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13: 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They allied themselves with crime to gain power and protected their partners. 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Mexico has endured hard times, but never as dark as under Morena. That is betraying all its people. National Action Party.
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0: Magic 92.5, Magic Mornings with Jagger, Christine 823. You'll see some clouds, sunshine coming out, though. It should be a nice day. 71 on the beaches today, about 77 for the high inland. Right now, it's 58. If you want to see some of those beautiful cars in Southern California, then you need to put this on the calendar. Sunday, August 2nd, show up at Otay Ranch Town Center in Chula Vista. It's Javier the X-Man's 24th. That's right, 24th annual Cruise for the Cause car show.
1: And it's coming up quick. 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
0: That's what I love about it. It's a very serious cause, but we have so much fun doing it. 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
0: 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Yeah. So if you've got a car you want to get in there, you got a club you want to get in there,
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0: Let us know. All right, checking traffic at 8:24. What's going on, Tori?
3: Yeah, kind of rough here on the North 805 at the 15 connector. It's a four-car crash. They're working on clearing out of middle lanes off to the right shoulder. So you'll see people kind of trying to help out. So please be careful through that. It is pretty backed up from Market. But once you're past the 15, North 805 actually picks up pretty nicely. A little slowing as you get onto the westbound 8 and just a bit slow through Kearny Mesa. 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
9: I remember when Jackson 5 first came to Motown. They were just some little boys, especially Michael. Man, he was just about 9 or 10 years old. But this guy could sing like somebody who was 40 or 50. He was like an old soul or something.

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4: How are you, friend?
5: We're getting there. 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
4: That's great.
5: My husband's salary increased again. In the last year, 669,000 jobs were created, and the price of fuel is maintained under 24 pesos, and in the last 7 years, more than 13 million people got out of poverty. 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Government of Mexico.
4: Cinema is culture, identity, and memory. That is why the Senate of the Republic approved the new federal law on cinema and audiovisual arts, which recognizes cinema as a cultural right. With this, the exhibition of national films will be expanded. Independent productions and works in indigenous languages will be promoted. Tax incentives will be established for works made in the country, and dubbing actors and actresses will be protected against the use of artificial intelligence. 66th Legislature, Senate of the Republic.
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0: looking for forever homes for some adorable animals.
1: And today we welcome our friend John from Rancho Costa Humane Society. Good morning, John.
2: Good morning. Boy, we have a special, special dog for you this morning.
1: Yes, I'm just looking at Marge and kind of reading through her profile, and she's kind of got an interesting background. How old of a girl is Marge?
2: Well, Marge is 3, and depending on your outlook on it, a lot of times for people, maybe they've never had a dog before, they don't want to deal with puppy. I think 2, 3, 4 years old
1: Perfect.
2: Is a great age to adopt. They're still young. They're young adults. They have a lifetime ahead. But you're not dealing with all the things that you would deal with if you had a puppy.
1: And so what kind of breed are you calling Miss Marge?
2: Well, we haven't done DNA tests, but our best guess from our veterinarian is, first of all, Marge is a she, and we believe she's a boxer mix.
1: Oh, okay.
2: 57 pounds, so she's just a little bit bigger than a medium-sized dog.
0: Sure.
2: But what I think makes her really interesting is she lived in a house with 13 other dogs.
1: Oh, dear.
2: But the owner took really good care of them. Then the owner got sick and was no longer able to take care of 14 dogs. So she surrendered Marge and the other 13 dogs to a shelter. That shelter needed space for new arrivals. So Marge was transferred to Rancho Coastal Humane Society through FOCUS, Friends of County Animal Shelters.
1: Right. Do you think she's experiencing missing these other dogs, or what is your sense there?
2: Her life is very interesting because you go from a house and people and everything you know into all of a sudden the other dogs aren't there.
1: Yeah.
2: You're in a shelter, and even the best shelter, it's the smells, the noises, the people. So she's kind of trying to figure out what the heck happened to my life.
1: What happened?
3: I bet.
1: And she's got that boxer look in her face. I can definitely see that. Beautiful golden eyes. So what kind of family do you think she would be best with?
2: Well, we think she would be okay with some kids. Not little kids, just because of her size, she might be a little too big. But some kids a little older, like 8 or older, kids who would be respectful of her space.
1: Yeah.
2: Give her time to settle in. She doesn't like being in the kennel, but she's not afraid to ask for attention. So if she wants attention, she will come over, she'll look at you, she'll rub against you, she'll sniff you.
1: Once
2: she figures out she's safe, she's going to roll over on her back because that belly needs to be rubbed.
0: Yeah, very similar to what I do, John.
1: Well,
0: yeah.
1: She surely looks sweet as can be.
2: Yeah, she is. Our behaviorist says they think that Marge could probably live in an apartment as long as it's somebody that's not going to, like, get up, leave her alone for 9 hours, but somebody that's going to be around there. And also, whenever we talk about dogs, it could be an apartment. Being in an apartment means you set a schedule. You take a morning walk. Somebody goes out midday. You take a walk later and maybe a little stroll again in the evening before bedtime.
1: Yeah.
0: And what's the adoption fee for Marge?
2: Her adoption fee is $145. She's had her medical exams, spay, vaccines are all up to date. She's got a microchip. The chip is registered. And if her new home is in the jurisdiction of San Diego Humane Society, she comes with her first 1-year license.
0: It's a deal you can't beat.
1: Good to go, and she's cute as a button.
0: Hey, John, it's always good talking to you,
1: buddy. We're going to get Marge up on our social media and see if we can't find a good family for her.
2: She really would just be an amazing dog. And again, she's looking to readjust and reset her life.
1: Right.
2: And so she's looking for things she has in common with you.
1: Perfect.
0: That's awesome. What a great... She's going to be a great dog, by the way. I just have this feeling. Hey, John, thanks for checking in. We'll talk to you later, buddy. Have a good one.
2: You guys, we've been doing this for years. God bless you. You've saved hundreds, if not thousands, of pets. And can't even tell you how much we appreciate it.
0: It is our pleasure. Our pleasure. We can't do enough, and we love what you guys are doing. So keep on doing it.
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0: They're so good over there with the animals. I love them. 842, let's check your traffic. What's going on this morning, Tori?
3: Well, North 805, that accident at the 15 connector, all four cars have been cleared out of lanes, but it's still pretty heavy out of National City. Northbound 5, the lighter of those two. And once you're out of National City, North 805 picks up. There's a little slow near the 52. 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From the Jagger and Christie Traffic Center, I'm Tori Peck.
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10: 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And then, of course, you know, they listen to the music. And if they want to crown me, you know, I'll accept their crown. But I do take it with a grain of sand. And I understand all my humbleness and I understand all my defects. So I'm blessed every day, like you said, to even still be a character still in the game, you know. And I thank God every day that I have my job.
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19: The Senate of the Republic has approved the issuance of various commemorative coins for the 2026 FIFA World Cup. These coins will serve as a tangible reminder of this unforgettable international tournament hosted by Mexico for the third time in its history. They symbolize the identity, culture, and passion of our country, where soccer unites generations and strengthens bonds of friendship among nations. 66th Legislature, Senate of the Republic.
20: Education is a right, not a privilege. We are one of the countries with more scholarships in the world. 15 million girls and boys in public elementary schools and junior high have the Rita Cetina, and 4 million youngsters from high school the Benito Juarez. And more than 590,000 university students have the Young People Writing the Future and Gertrudis Bocanegra. There are more than 20 million scholarships in all the country. Honesty and love for the people give results. Government of Mexico.
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1: 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Let us know what's going on. We'll always try to get to the truth. We have Delia on the line this morning. Good morning, Delia.
2: Hi, how are you guys?
3: Good. Now, it looks like you and Farouk aren't getting along. You guys are engaged, right?
2: Yeah, we've been engaged for 2 years now. We've been together for 4. It's just things aren't going really well lately. Yeah. I just want to get married.
1: Right.
2: And I just want to settle down. And he's just doing the party thing, the party life, the travel life. We both love traveling, but I'm just over it. And it just costs so much money to travel, and I want to save money for the wedding, and he's just wanting to go off with his buddies. He's going to Costa Rica in 2 weeks. I'm not going with him. And it's just, there's this girl who's just broke up with her boyfriend, and she's going on the trip, and she keeps calling him and calling him, and he just keeps saying, oh, it's about the trip, and it's no big deal, whatever.
3: Do you know this girl?
2: I mean, I've met her. We've been on the trip before together. I don't really like her. I mean, she's a little bit of a bitch. Can I say that?
1: Sure.
3: Mm-hmm.
1: So, yes. So you think that he's going to go on this trip. You think there's something going on, and that's why maybe you're not married yet, and the trips and all that. And
2: I don't know. I mean, I think my head's just starting to play games with me. I don't know. I mean, it's 2 years. I mean, all my friends, all my family keep asking me, like, seriously, when are you guys going to get married?
1: Yeah. And well, Delia, I'm a little worried about this other girl that's going on and calling the house and all that.
3: Well, how come you're not going to Costa Rica?
2: To go. I don't want to spend all the money. I'm done with traveling. I mean, I just feel like we're always on a plane.
3: All right.
1: I tell you what, we can call up Farouk, and what we'll do is offer him a dozen romantic roses that he can send to anybody that he wants, and we'll see what's going on here. We hope that he says Delia.

0: Yo, who's this?
1: Hi, good morning. I'm looking for Farouk.
0: This is Farouk.
1: How's it going, Farouk? My name is Frederick, and I work at a brand new flower shop that just opened up here in Oceanside called Trendy Stems. And the reason for the call is because we're currently running a promotion where we would like to offer you a dozen free romantic red roses to send to anyone you'd like. Basically, all we ask for in return is if you could just kind of spread the word about our flower shop to your friends and family.
0: Oh, okay. Oh, that's what's up. So you can send them to anybody I want?
1: Yep, anyone you'd like. I would suggest, however, to send them to somebody important in your life because they are red romantic roses.
0: Oh, okay. Deal and deal. Okay. Would you need an address and everything?
1: Yes. So I'm going to need the address, and there is going to be room for a message on the card, but let's start off with the name of who you'd like to send these to.
0: I want you to send them to this girl. Her name is Katarina.
1: All right, perfect. And then how about a message for her?
0: You put on there, we're going to have a great time.
2: Hey, Farouk, it's Jagger and Christy, Magic 92.5. It's the thing we do called War of the Roses. And Delia has been listening in on the other line.
3: Why the hell are you sending flowers to Katarina?
0: Dude, what the f***, man? Are you serious? Look.
3: You're serious, look. Are you for real? Why are you
0: What the fuck? Hold on a second now. This is going way too quickly.
2: Hang on a second. Delia, is Katarina, is that the girl that's going to be going to Costa Rica?
3: That's Math ex-girlfriend. Why are you sending Math ex-girlfriend flowers saying going to have a great time in Costa Rica?
0: Because we're going to Costa Rica.
3: Why would you send him to me?
0: Why is he even calling like this? Who is this guy? What the is going on?
3: You're such an right now. I'm deciding.
0: You just came on the phone all of a sudden from nowhere, and the guy calls me and says I can send flowers to whoever I want to or whatever, you know what I mean?
3: Because all we're doing is fighting all the time. It's been 6 years. My family keeps asking me. Now they're not even probably going to help pay for the wedding. We're not even getting married. We're done. We are so over.
0: Don't be dramatic right now. We're going to get married. I'm just going to Costa Rica. I was giving it to Katarina because we're going. It's just like a nice little gesture.
4: Come on. How do you think that looks?
3: So stupid.
0: I don't get like, she came out of nowhere on the phone. You guys called me up about flowers and all of a sudden she's there. It's like, what the f***? Like,
4: yeah, because she wanted to know.
0: You send flowers to somebody. That's not wrong.
4: She wanted to know who you'd send flowers to, and apparently it's not her.
0: Well, she's my girl. I'm marrying her. I send her flowers all the time. I bring her flowers all the time. You never send me flowers anymore,
3: and now you're going to send some bitch. So you're going on a trip with? Are you guys sharing the same room?
0: No, you know we're not sharing the same room. It's going to be four of us. But it's like, what the f***? Man, we're going down there to talk in Central America. I'm just giving her a gesture. It's like, man, we're travel buddies. It's like, it's a buddy thing.
3: Make any sense? A gesture?
0: Come on, man. You know what? You're my wife to be like, I mean, come on. It's not even that serious.
3: Your lies. Stop lying. Farouk, have fun in Costa Rica. I'm changing the lock.
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0: James getting it on for our friends listening. Where they got? We got people listening now in Rancho San Diego today. How about that? Rancho San Diego, thank you for listening to Magic. We appreciate that. While the song you requested Rick James is playing, I did some compiling of stats for Disneyland.
1: Yes, you did.
0: I wanted to find out what is the most popular ride these days at the Disneyland Resort. And of course it...
1: What do the stats say?
0: Stats say the number one ride in the parks, both of them, longest, highest average wait times, consistently tops wait times with an average around 60-plus minutes, often higher peaks during peak times, has recorded some of the longest waits in park history. Jason, do you want to guess?
1: Yes, Jason.
0: You want to guess?
2: Yeah, I think I do.
0: Okay. This is both parks, by the way.
2: It's what?
0: Both parks.
2: I'm going to go with Indiana Jones.
0: Good guess. Christy, you want to make a guess?
1: I'm going to go with Space Mountain.
0: Space Mountain, another good guess. It's a surprise. Star Wars, Rise of the Resistance.
1: Oh, wow.
0: Number one.
1: All right.
0: I'll have you know, though, that coming in at number two, Indiana Jones.
2: There it is.
1: Hey.
0: Followed closely by Pirates of the Caribbean, then the Haunted Mansion, and then Christy, Space Mountain.
1: Okay.
0: All those rides are waiting for you at Disneyland during their 70th anniversary. We have the Disneyland song of the day you're listening for. It's Belle Biv DeVoe and Poison. Christy, I forget. When do we hear that song?
1: This afternoon. Between 3 and 7 p.m. with R-Dub. He will play the Disneyland Resort song of the day, which, of course, is BBD and Poison. And you're caller 92. You get two for you and a pair to share for tickets to Disneyland Resort.
0: Belle Biv DeVoe, Poison. That's the Disneyland song of the day.
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3: Lisa. 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And they said, just meet me at the studio in the city. I was born and raised in Hell's Kitchen, Midtown Manhattan. So it was really, literally, maybe 4 blocks away. And I walked to the studio and got in there. And in an hour, we did 2 songs. And they said, we're going to do something with you. And I waited. I just waited.
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26: 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We'll tell you about Mexico Sings, the initiative that promotes new musical talents. 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
28: 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North 5 and the 805 even looking pretty nice through Kearny Mesa. There's a crash on the Loma Santa Fe on-ramp to South 5, but it's not impacting your traffic too badly. South 5 main lanes are open. 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

0: It's War of the Roses. You can get on the website at magic925.com. Let's know what's going on. We will try to figure it out for you. Patricia is on the phone this morning. Good morning, Patricia.
1: Hi, guys.
2: Okay, Patricia, tell me what's going on with you and Raul. Now, you guys have, he's your fiance right now, right? But you've been together since you've been in high school?
1: Exactly. It feels like we've honestly been together forever.
0: Right.
1: And one of those things where you just click and you have chemistry and you know that's a person you're supposed to marry, but...
2: Uh-oh, there's a butt.
0: Yeah.
2: Sounds like a pretty big butt.
0: Yeah, what's the matter?
1: Yeah. Well, he's out of town, and it sounds so weird to say out loud, but I don't know if and when he's going to come back.
2: Well, where is he?
0: Yeah.
1: In Florida.
2: What's he doing in Florida?
1: He says he's looking for a job there, and... He hasn't given me any feedback. You know, I check in with him. How's it going? How's the job hunt? Oh, it's going. It's going. You'll find something. But really, I just have a feeling that there's possibly someone there that's keeping him there and that he won't come back to me.
0: Wow.
2: Well, you talk to him on a regular basis, right?
1: I do, yeah. Talk to him on the phone, and we Skype a little, and I have this really uneasy feeling about him coming back. I don't have a lot of faith that he is.
0: All right, well, Patricia, what we can do is we can call up Raul. He won't know that you're listening in on the other line, and we'll offer him a dozen romantic roses he could send to anybody. And I would guess that because you guys are kind of separated now, this would be perfect for him to send these to you. So we hope he sends those roses to Patricia.

0: Hello?
1: Good morning. Can I please speak to Raul?
0: Oh, this is he.
1: Hi there, Raul. My name is Kendall, and I'm calling from Greenhouse Gals. It's my new flower shop that I just opened up. Since we're a brand new shop, we're really trying to get our name out there for people that are looking for a florist. So we're doing this one-time promotional offer where we want to give you a dozen red romantic roses. And this is to send out to whoever you'd like. All we ask for, if you do choose to accept these roses, is that you tell your friends, family, and coworkers about us.
0: Oh, wow. Really?
1: Yes, really.
0: And I can send it to anybody.
1: Yep, anyone you'd like. They are red romantic roses, so maybe someone special in your life.
0: Oh, wow. Can you send them to Melissa?
1: Okay, to Melissa. All right, and there is a card and some room on here for a message. Is there anything you'd like to say to Melissa?
0: Thinking about you, baby.
2: Hey, Raul, how's things going in Florida?
0: Hello?
2: It's Jagger and Christy from Magic 92.5 back here in San Diego, and your fiance, Patricia, wanted us to call you, and here's the bad news. She's on the other line.
0: What?
3: She was curious as to what was going on in Florida.
0: I'm looking for work. Hello.
4: You're looking for work?
0: Yeah.
4: Does work mean another girlfriend? Or, geez, do we have a wife there? What is going on?
0: Pat, what are you doing?
4: What are you doing?
0: Nothing. I'm looking for work.
4: Who the is Melissa, your new boss?
0: Nah, she's just a friend.
4: Just a friend? You don't just send roses to a friend, Raul. Come on.
0: Trisha, she was going through some stuff, man. I'm sending her roses to uplift her.
4: Roses are only for special people, like a significant other or, I don't know, your fiance?
0: Man.
4: I knew it. I had a bad feeling when you left. I had a horrible feeling that you weren't going to come back, and now I pretty much see it's true.
0: I am coming back. I have to get work first. You didn't even like flowers.
4: What? It is so not about me not liking flowers.
2: Raul, I would think that because you guys are separated, you would want to send Patricia roses just because you guys haven't been together, and, you know, it's kind of tough. And the message, thinking about you, baby.
3: Yeah, you think you'd be thinking about her.
2: What's going on here?
0: I am thinking about her. She knows I'm thinking about her. This is just a friend.
4: That is such bullshit. You don't call your friend baby.
0: It's not like baby, like I call you baby. It's baby like friends.
4: Baby like friends? Who? Okay, do you call your other guy friends baby?
0: Sometimes.
4: Quiet, Raul.
0: Trisha, can we just talk about this?
4: Yeah, go ahead. Talk. Bring it.
0: I'm not doing anything wrong. I'm down here trying to find work, and I am coming back so we can make it work. I am. I do want to get married. Look, I'm not.
4: Raul, you're so full of it. How is what you're doing not wrong?
0: Why would you put me through this? Why would you do this? Don't you? You don't trust me?
2: Come on, Raul. Raul, you just sent flowers to another girl. I wouldn't trust you either.
0: But the other girl is just a friend.
2: Okay.
4: Just a friend, you cool baby. Why don't you and your dumb ass just stay in Florida? You send flowers to the whole state for all I care. Because you know what? I'm done. This is
0: no,
4: it.
0: Look, we've been through a lot. We're not done. We're not done.
4: Shut up, bro. It's not an option. I'm telling you, we're done.
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Good morning. Happy Monday. Happy Monday. Javier, the X-Men, checking in with you. I hope you had a great weekend. Welcome back. Welcome back. Lenny Kravitz, Rufus, and Chaka Khan on the way. Right now, some Brandy going out to Oak Park. Thanks for listening in beautiful Oak Park. Good morning to you.

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5: 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You got to do this record. And I'll Make Love to You is one of those songs that, you know, is inspiring to a lot of different people in a lot of different walks of life.
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17: Cinema is culture, identity, and memory. That is why the Senate of the Republic approved the new federal law on cinema and audiovisual arts, which recognizes cinema as a cultural right. With this, the exhibition of national films will be expanded. Independent productions and works in indigenous languages will be promoted. Tax incentives will be established for works made in the country, and dubbing actors and actresses will be protected against the use of artificial intelligence. 66th Legislature, Senate of the Republic. The Senate of the Republic has approved the issuance of various commemorative coins for the 2026 FIFA World Cup. These coins will serve as a tangible reminder of this unforgettable international tournament hosted by Mexico for the third time in its history. They symbolize the identity, culture, and passion of our country, where soccer unites generations and strengthens bonds of friendship among nations. 66th Legislature, Senate of the Republic.
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Wow, what a weekend. Had a great time hanging out at Seaport Village for their daycation celebration. I met so many listeners and families. We had a great time sampling the food, checking out the Woody Car Show. It was an amazing time. So thanks for coming out and saying hi to me. I appreciate the love, San Diego.

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4: 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Then the name was changed to the New Dimensions. Then the Soul Town Band. And in 1968, we changed the name to Cool and the Flames. At that time, you had James Brown and the Famous Flames. So we tried to come up with something that would be hip. And so we decided, why don't we change Flame to Gang and call it Cool in the Gang? And he said, yeah, that kind of works. And that was the beginning of Cool in the Gang.
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9: 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With this, the we put an end to excesses of the past and a responsible use of public resources is guaranteed. Chamber of Deputies, 66th Legislature, Sovereignty and Social Justice.
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Juicy. I'm thinking about the San Diego County Fair going to be opening up on Wednesday. Are you ready for it? I'm not eating until Wednesday because I love eating all the fair food. I do.

Magic Night 2.5. I hope you're having a great day. If you're craving good Guamanian food, you got to check out the Chamorro Grill right there near Allied Gardens. Chamorro Grill near Allied Gardens.

Magic Night 2.5, the beat of San Diego. We got a fast-moving brush fire right now in Sereno Valley, and they're calling for evacuations. Once again, a fast-moving brush fire right there in Sereno Valley. Now, if you live, all right, if you live on the 10,500 block of Sand Crab Place and 10,500 block of Corta Jardín del Mar, you're asked to leave the area right now. Right now. Residents in the 5,000 block of Seamus Lane are under evacuation warnings and should be ready to evacuate if needed.

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2: 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And he's walking behind us with the promoter. He yelled at us and said, "Hey, fellas, thank God I know you guys. I mean, here we are. Look like we came from a battlefield." And that's what he said. "You guys look like you just came from a battlefield." Ah, you guys, battlefield, war. We waged war against wars on the streets and abroad. It shoots melodies, rhythms, and most of all, harmony. Don't forget that. Harmony.
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3: 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The beat of San Diego.

So have you seen the Michael Jackson biopic? I think it's over $800 million worldwide. And they said that thing was going to be a dud. Critics, right? Always trying to sway us one way or another, right? Still

0: by the beat of San Diego, we have another fire, this time in Oceanside, right near the Oceanside Airport, okay? So if you live out there, fire erupted earlier this morning. The evacuation area was north of State Route 76, including the airport, the San Luis Rey Riverbed, and the residential neighborhood to its north. The evacuation site is El Corazon Senior Center, right there at 3480 Village Commercial Drive. Once again, a fire near Oceanside Airport with evacuations in that area. State Route 76, including the airport, the San Luis Rey Riverbed, and the residential neighborhood to its north.
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6: 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And I'll Make Love to You is one of those songs that, you know, is inspiring to a lot of different people in a lot of different walks of life.
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0: Magic Knight 2.5 with Warren G. Nate Dogg. This is Regulate. Let's regulate.
1: 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We regulate any stealing of his property. We're damn good, too. But you can't be any geek off the street. Gotta be handy with the steal, if you know what I mean. Earn your keep.
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5: 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And Babyface heard me singing it while we was working on, I think, Roni or something like that. And he heard me singing it, and he just decided, he said, it'd be better if you do it. So I got in the studio and went to town on it, and it came out, and I love that song. I love the video to that one because the video was so simple. They put me in a white room, and it just went from there. 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

Now, who's ready for the World Cup? Who are you rooting for in the World Cup? USA, come on now, all the way. Of course, Mexico. And if the Philippines were playing, I would be rooting for them as well. All three teams got Mexico taking on South Africa on Thursday, as well as USA taking on Paraguay

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They got great coffee, and they do things on the weekends, community events. 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
4: 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But once pop radio got on it, it just went to the roof. And he did a lot of stuff for us. That song really opened it up for us.
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Okay, I got to give a shout out to everyone who registered over the weekend to my annual Cruise for the Cause car show, which is happening Sunday, August 2nd in Chula Vista. But thank you so much. So many people registered. So registration's still open. You still got a chance to be a part of the car show and raise money to help children fight cancer right here in our community.

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1: Hey there, it's Javier the X-Man. 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Yep, we're promoting NASCAR with Toyota. Throughout the day, you can explore a lineup of Toyota vehicles, including specialty SEMA bills and NASCAR displays, and take part in interactive experiences like racing simulators. They're going to have reaction games and hands-on challenges. There's also a live mural being painted on site. Music. They got a skate halfpipe as well. Everyone is invited. Come and explore, and you can take part in activities and earn stamps towards limited edition merchandise and giveaways while supplies last. Bring the family, enjoy the park, and come experience the Garage at Waterfront Park this Saturday, 11 a.m. to 7 p.m.
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3: 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I said, well, then that is, it must be it. Anytime you go into your competitor suite and they're playing our music, you know, and sure enough, went to number one and 2 Grammys.
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2: 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Spinners. 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I think it was a wide variety of these artists that had great music that influenced me growing up.
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3: 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Honesty and love for the people give results. Government of Mexico.

0: and memory. That is why the Senate of the Republic approved the new federal law on cinema and audiovisual arts, which recognizes cinema as a cultural right. With this, the exhibition of national films will be expanded. Independent productions and works in indigenous languages will be promoted. Tax incentives will be established for works made in the country, and dubbing actors and actresses will be protected against the use of artificial intelligence. 66th Legislature, Senate of the Republic.
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I always meet the folks, all the natives, and they're like, hey, X-Man, what's going on? 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

Magic Night 2.5, the beat of San Diego. Don't forget tonight, all your favorite slow jams. 8 o'clock tonight, Kelly Cole. With the slow jams and love dedications. 8 o'clock with the Quiet Storm right here on Magic Night 2.5.

0: Mondays are made for cheese man. People always get together and to talk about what they did over the weekend. 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Gossip. Am I right or wrong?
1: Hi, Javier. I just want to say about, I retired, but I bet you with staying home, there's less cheese man in that office.

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1: I don't understand why. See, it's burning me to hold on to this. I know this is something I gotta do, but that don't mean I want to. What I'm trying to say is that

by the beat of San Diego. All right, time for the X-Men to get kicked out of the studio. Saying goodbye for another way into the day, another time, another place. I leave you with peace, love, and happiness. And remember always, God loves you. Keep the faith, be strong. I'll talk to you tomorrow right here on Magic Night 2.5. R-Dub is coming up next.

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Billy B in the building, stepping in for R&M today, taking you through the 92-minute commercial-free Magic Music Marathon. And a big shout-out right now to Ocean Beach. Tiffany listening with us in Ocean Beach. Let's do your Jade. Here's Don't Walk Away for Tiffany in Ocean Beach. And, of course, you too. It's Magic 92.5.

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The song, Poison, by Belle Biv DeVoe. When you hear it, be caller 92 and win Disneyland Resort tickets with Magic 92.5. 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
1: Oh my gosh! 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
4: During the Vietnam War, our manager at the time, we were in Japan walking down the street. And there was like 7 guys out of Long Beach, Compton, San Pedro, Harbor City walking down the street in Japan. And he's walking behind us with the promoter. He yelled at us and said, "Hey, fellas, thank God I know you guys. I mean, here we are. Look like we came from a battlefield." And that's what he said. "You guys look like you just came from a battlefield." Ah, you guys, battlefield, war. We waged war against wars on the streets and abroad. It shoots melodies, rhythms, and most of all, harmony. Don't forget that. Harmony.
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20: 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And more than 590,000 university students have the Young People Writing the Future and Gertrudis Bocanegra. There are more than 20 million scholarships in all the country. Honesty and love for the people give results. Government of Mexico.
21: The Senate of the Republic has approved the issuance of various commemorative coins for the 2026 FIFA World Cup. These coins will serve as a tangible reminder of this unforgettable international tournament hosted by Mexico for the third time in its history. They symbolize the identity, culture, and passion of our country, where soccer unites generations and strengthens bonds of friendship among nations. 66th Legislature, Senate of the Republic.
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0: Disneyland tickets coming up with the song of the day. When you hear Poison by Belle Biv DeVoe, be caller 92. Also, tickets to see Dave Chappelle. Those are just minutes away at 4:10 as we play Remember the Time here on Magic 92.5.
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2: People label you and people give you titles. You just can't come up with a title. This is what, I guess, industry people around and then, you know, the fans, they've made a choice. 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And then, of course, you know, they listen to the music. And if they want to crown me, you know, I'll accept their crown. But I do take it with a grain of sand. 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So I'm blessed every day, like you said, to even still be a character still in the game, you know. And I thank God every day that I have my job.
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15: A San Marcos crash, East 78 Rancho Santa Fe. Left lanes are blocked. It is tough speeds through that stretch. They are still working on this brush fire in Sereno Valley. It's near the 5 in Sereno Valley. Forward progress has been stopped. There are still some street closures, but the 5 is not affected. It is wide open for you. As southbound 5 is getting a bit slower from Washington off and on to National City. South 805 off and on Miramar Road to the 94. A girl in Kenya dreams of becoming a doctor. 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Unbound.org. I'm Tori Peck with Traffic on Magic 92.5.

Dave Chappelle tickets. We got Barbara listening to East Lake. Says she is going to win those tickets as we play Remember the Time. Barbara and East Lake, we're just 8 minutes away from those. Right now, let's do some Medina Howard. Let's get freaky. It's Freak Like Me. Magic 92.5.

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4: I'm Billy Blaston for R-Tub, and yeah, I want to know, do you remember the time? Today, woo, we got some tickets to go see Dave Chappelle. That's right. You want to be there to see Dave Chappelle? All you got to do is remember the time, okay? We're going to play some audio clues for you. They all have 1 year and only 1 year in common. What year was this?
5: That's right.
6: All right. We six people have been brought here from all across the country for one reason. To stare fear in the eye and compete for $50,000. Now, to win the cash, you're going to have to complete three extreme stunts. Stunts that will not only test you physically, but mentally as well.
7: To be truly effective, a good narcotics agent must know and love narcotics. In fact, a good narcotics agent should have narcotics in his blood.
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6: Hell if I am.
4: 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Good luck to you.
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2: 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Bless his little heart, he didn't know what was going on. She flipped the script for him. She turned him on, she turned him out. That's why we wrote the song.

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20: The Sorrento fire near the 5 in Sorrento Valley. Forward progress has been stopped and they've lifted evacuation orders. They still have some surface streets closed in the area, but the 5 is wide open, so you're doing okay. And a little slowing started Del Mar Solana Beach. E78, they opened lanes in San Marcos, Rancho Santa Fe, but it's still pretty slow there. South 805 getting slow. Kearney Mesa to the 15. 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

0: Big bounce in there, baby. I love your way. On Magic 92.5. Look at this, Angie. To go see Dave Chappelle pulling in Sunday, June 21st at Viejo's Arena, if you can remember the time. What year was this?
1: All right. We six people have been brought here from all across the country for one reason. To stare fear in the eye and compete for $50,000. Now, to win the cash, you're going to have to complete three extreme stunts. Stunts that will not only test you physically, but mentally as well.
2: To be truly effective, a good narcotics agent must know and love narcotics. In fact, a good narcotics agent should have narcotics in his blood.
1: What are you, going to smoke that?
2: Nope, you are.
1: Hell if I am.

0: Remember the time? What year was that?
1: 2000 and Training Day.
0: Okay, let's go over all the clues here. Peaches and Cream was the first song and the first clue with 112. Fear Factor debuted on TV. And Training Day was indeed the movie. And Independent Woman, Destiny's Child, was the final song and clue. And the year they all have in common, 2001. Angelo got to go first in Escondido. Yeah. Angelo, congratulations.
1: Congratulations.
0: Thank you. Rosie and Anita, thank you for playing the Trice again tomorrow.
2: Thank you.
0: All right, Angela, what song are we going to do? Peaches and Cream or Independent Woman?
1: Let's go with Independent Woman.
0: All right, let's do that. And for you, I have a pair of tickets to see Dave Chappelle pulling in Sunday, yes, June 21st at Viejas Arena. You're in the house.
1: Thank you so much.
0: You're very welcome. Hold on, I'm going to give you more info, okay?
1: Okay.
0: Here we go from 2000.

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5: 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There are a lot of people who condescend to the audience. You know, they just think, oh, they like anything. Just throw a beat on it and put your voice on it. But if it doesn't move me, then I don't think it's worthy enough to put out there and move someone else. You know what I mean? Like, it has to be something that is something that I need personally. That's my barometer for whether or not it's good for the people. Not just anything, just, you know, just make a beat, it's hot, throw it out there. You know, that I can't use that barometer. That doesn't work with me.
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5 and Sereno Valley. There are still some street closures. The 5, not affected. Northbound, nice and clear through there. There's a little slowing up ahead in Solana Beach, and then it picks right back up. E78, you have a little bit of a slow in Oceanside. Very heavy through San Marcos, in part from an earlier crash. South 805, slowing Kearny Mesa to the 94. 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
1: Hey, how's it going?
0: Good. How are you doing?
1: I'm good. This is my first time calling. I'm surprised I got through.
0: Well, why are you surprised if it's your first time calling?
1: I don't know. It's crazy. I was calling because I heard on the radio the year it's for the ticket for Dave Chappelle or something like that.
0: Uh-huh. That was 45 minutes ago.
1: Oh, man. Am I too late?
0: Yeah, like 45 minutes too late. Still coming up, though, those Disneyland tickets with the song of the day, Belle Biv DeVoe, Poison. You know how.

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1: Since he's been in the news lately, how old was Tiger Woods when he won his first Masters? 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

0: 2.5, the beat of San Diego. I am Billy Bless in for R-Dub. And coming up next, the all-new 5 o'clock boogie. 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DJ Hurricane Andrew, less than 2 minutes away. 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